0: Die on this hill. Santa Spiro, Lotto, and Big Energy. Todd here. Hope you're doing good. Getting ready for a holiday weekend. The unofficial start of summer, as they call it. You ever have a panic attack, by the way? Well, a new study says a 30-second burst of activity can quell a panic attack. I don't know that I've ever had a panic attack before. I've been overwhelmed. Is that the same thing? But never a panic attack in the truest sense. So, but if you do, there's something to think about. Go out and run around or do some push-ups or whatever for 30 seconds, and they say that'll help take care of things.
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0: Tank to Boone, Mr. Electric Blue, and Tate McRae. You broke me first time, Todd. By the way, this is kind of troubling. More than half of U.S. teens are losing critical sleep due to smartphone use after midnight. Do you do that? Yeah, they don't recommend it. 50%, over 50% of the participants involved in a new study used their phone between the hours of 12 and 4 a.m. Over half of U.S. teenagers losing vital sleep due to smartphone use. I'll tell you another thing. If you have your smartphone right there by the bed and if it pops on and keeps lighting up, that does disturb your sleep. They recommend that you turn it over where it's facing down. That way, it's like the light won't be shining in and waking you up, even though you may not be aware that it's doing that.
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3: Good evening, Central Illinois. Here's a look at your forecast from the WAND Weather Center. Mostly cloudy skies to wrap up your Wednesday, though we will start to see a little bit of clearing skies as we head through your overnight hours and towards your Thursday morning. That'll help to drop those temperatures down to a chilly 48 degrees for our overnight low for us here in Central Illinois. Northeastern winds will help to keep us on the cooler side as well heading overnight, though during our daytime tomorrow, temperatures will be on the rise a little bit. We'll be back up near 70 degrees for our high under mostly cloudy skies. I'm meteorologist Ben Whitney.
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0: One right now, yeah, it's Post Malone, The Weeknd, and Zara Larsson with The Midnight Sun. And Todd here, Freya Sky, Silent Treatment on the way in just a bit. Interesting story. You remember the name Joey Chestnut, right? He's the 7-time hot dog eating champion every July 4th. He's the guy that normally wins that Nathan's Famous hot dog eating competition. Well, he's pled guilty to a misdemeanor battery charge following an incident at an Indiana bar in March, sentenced to 180 days of probation, but he can travel to competitive eating events, provided he gets the necessary permission. So I guess he'll be on the Nathan's Famous hot dog eating contest this 4th of July, but they'll need to keep tabs on him, I guess.
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0: From the Party Weather Center, Thursday will be mostly sunny with a high near 69. East winds at 10 to 13 miles per hour, gusting to 21. Thursday night turns mostly cloudy with a low around 52. Friday brings a 70% chance of showers, mainly after 1 p.m., with a high near 68.
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0: She's Olivia Rodrigo. That is Drop Dead and Tame Impala, Jenny with Dracula. If you've ever been to Vegas, there's a famous place, used to be open, now closed, called the Heart Attack Grill. Apparently, it's oversized burgers. Hospital-themed, your waitresses are dressed like nurses. They recommend, or they advocate, not only eating like foods that aren't the best for you, but large quantities of them. Well, the economy has hit the famous Heart Attack Grill. Apparently, it has closed. There are some mock-ups, some different locations of it in different cities, some major cities, but I don't think they're around much anymore. I think the culture has changed away from people taking a lot of glee and happiness and eating badly. Probably not recommended. It was an interesting idea for its time, I guess.
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3: The Decatur Police Department is requesting the public's assistance in solving this week's Crime of the Week. Detectives are currently investigating a series of criminal damage incidents involving several businesses throughout Decatur. In these incidents, business windows have been damaged after being shot with a BB gun or similar device. These incidents are believed to be mostly occurring during the overnight hours and have resulted in thousands of dollars in damage. Investigators are seeking information regarding a possible gray sedan, pickup truck, and a white male suspect believed to be between 50 and 60 years of age. Photos of the suspected vehicle involved and the white male can be viewed on the Crime Stoppers webpage. Anyone with information regarding these incidents is encouraged to contact the Decatur Police Department Criminal Investigations Division at 217-424-2734 or submit a tip anonymously through Crime Stoppers at 217-423-TIPS.
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4: Good evening, Central Illinois. Here's a look at your forecast from the WAND Weather Center. Mostly cloudy skies to wrap up your Wednesday, though we will start to see a little bit of clearing skies as we head through your overnight hours and towards your Thursday morning. That'll help to drop those temperatures down to a chilly 48 degrees for our overnight low for us here in Central Illinois. Northeastern winds will help to keep us on the cooler side as well heading overnight, though during our daytime tomorrow, temperatures will be on the rise a little bit. We'll be back up near 70 degrees for our high under mostly cloudy skies. I'm meteorologist Ben Whitney. Hit

0: Sabrina Carpenter, Manchild. Victoria Monet on My Mama. Kind of a mind-boggling story. Did you know the Tesla Cybertruck has a wade mode feature to wade in water? Well, a man in Texas thought he'd try it out. Drove it into a lake. Drove his Cybertruck into Grapevine Lake in Grapevine, Texas, in the Dallas-Fort Worth area to test its wade mode feature. Well, now he's in Grapevine jail on multiple charges, like operating a vehicle in a closed section of a park and having no valid boat registration. Of course, he wasn't operating a boat, but he was in the water, and that's where they got him. I'm sure that car is trashed by now, because it wasn't like a shallow lake. He wasn't underwater. If he was driving around there, and I think folks were just amazed to see that. I wonder how much damage that vehicle took doing that. Well, if it didn't, that's an amazing vehicle, I'll tell you that.
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2: From the Party Weather Center, Thursday will be mostly sunny with a high near 69. East winds will blow at 10 to 13 miles per hour, gusting up to 21. Thursday night turns mostly cloudy with a low around 52. On Friday, showers are likely after 1 p.m., with a high near 68 and a 70% chance of rain. Friday night, showers remain possible before midnight, with a low around 58.
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0: Fever Dream, Alex Warren, and Miles Smith, and nice to meet you on National Streaming Day, National Rescue Dog Day. There's one right there, International Red Sneakers Day, and National Be a Millionaire Day. Wouldn't that be nice? We'll play Justin Bieber, pay some Tate McRae, and Taylor Swift on the way.
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0: It's Taylor Swift, and that is Elizabeth Taylor. I went and checked this just to make sure, but the new search bar on Google, that's google.com, the main page, has changed its search bar to be AI compliant for more conversational questions. You can go and blather on to your AI agent. It'll sort of figure out what you're trying to go for and kind of help you do it. So no more 10 blue links to click on, they say. It's supposed to be a lot more AI, like I said, compliant or AI friendly. It's kind of cool. There, Raven Lene, Love Me Not. We've got that next.
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4: Good evening, Central Illinois. Here's a look at your forecast from the WAND Weather Center. Mostly cloudy skies to wrap up your Wednesday, though we will start to see a little bit of clearing skies as we head through your overnight hours and towards your Thursday morning. That'll help to drop those temperatures down to a chilly 48 degrees for our overnight low for us here in Central Illinois. Northeastern winds will help to keep us on the cooler side as well heading overnight, though during our daytime tomorrow, temperatures will be on the rise a little bit. We'll be back up near 70 degrees for our high under mostly cloudy skies. I'm meteorologist Ben Whitney.
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5: The Decatur Police Department is requesting the public's assistance in solving this week's Crime of the Week. Detectives are currently investigating a series of criminal damage incidents involving several businesses throughout Decatur. In these incidents, business windows have been damaged after being shot with a BB gun or similar device. These incidents are believed to be mostly occurring during the overnight hours and have resulted in thousands of dollars in damage. Investigators are seeking information regarding a possible gray sedan, pickup truck, and a white male suspect believed to be between 50 and 60 years of age. Photos of the suspected vehicle involved and the white male can be viewed on the Crime Stoppers webpage. Anyone with information regarding these incidents is encouraged to contact the Decatur Police Department Criminal Investigations Division at 217-424-2734 or submit a tip anonymously through Crime Stoppers at 217-423-TIPS.
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0: From the Party Weather Center, Thursday will be mostly sunny with a high near 69. East winds around 10 to 13 miles per hour, gusting up to 21. Thursday night turns mostly cloudy with a low around 52. Friday brings a 70% chance of showers, mainly after 1 p.m. High near 68. Showers likely continue into Friday night before ending, with a low around 58.
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0: Mel Kine, Great Divide, and Chapel Roan, Pink Pony Club. I'm Todd, Olivia Rodrigo, and Drop Dead. Standing by for you. Well, sweating it out the gym for half an hour a day ain't going to cut it anymore. According to new science, they say we should be logging in 10 hours of high-intensity workouts every week. Oh, no, I'm in trouble. There's no way I'm doing that. We're trying to prevent heart attacks here. That's the whole point. Researchers found 30 minutes a day on the treadmill only lowered the risk by 8%. They also learned that just standing up at your desk for half an hour cuts your risk of dying by about the same amount, so there's that to think about.
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0: Alex Warrencelli Roll and Bloodline, Camila Cabello Havana, a little bit ago. You know, our pets keep our hearts full, but also they take some money away from us every single month. According to new research, it says the average American pet parent now spends about $200 a month on their animal companion. They cite rising prices for food and vet services. Yeah, the cat food's got, we have two cats in the house, and we have litter for the litter robot and all that kind of stuff. Yes, it isn't cheap. Speaking of cats, the Doja Cat and Gorgeous coming up.
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3: Good evening, Central Illinois. Here's a look at your forecast from the WAND Weather Center. Mostly cloudy skies to wrap up your Wednesday, though we will start to see a little bit of clearing skies as we head through your overnight hours and towards your Thursday morning. That'll help to drop those temperatures down to a chilly 48 degrees for our overnight low for us here in Central Illinois. Northeastern winds will help to keep us on the cooler side as well heading overnight, though during our daytime tomorrow, temperatures will be on the rise a little bit. We'll be back up near 70 degrees for our high under mostly cloudy skies. I'm meteorologist Ben Whitney.
4: 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All

0: God, how uplifting and inspiring you've been for me for all this time. And I love you, and no one is freaking front here.
1: Yeah.

0: Khaled, Normani, Love Lies, and Kehlani. And folded back there a bit ago. I'm Todd. Wacky but true story. Czech Republic. Somebody broke into an office complex, stole items worth $47,000. The escape vehicle, a garbage truck. That's how they got away. I guess you see them all the time. Nobody's expecting a garbage truck. So in kind of a way, it was kind of clever. Although now they'll be looking at all the garbage trucks in the area. So hopefully they'll find these folks.
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5: 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Detectives are currently investigating a series of criminal damage incidents involving several businesses throughout Decatur. In these incidents, business windows have been damaged after being shot with a BB gun or similar device. These incidents are believed to be mostly occurring during the overnight hours and have resulted in thousands of dollars in damage. Investigators are seeking information regarding a possible gray sedan, pickup truck, and a white male suspect believed to be between 50 and 60 years of age. Photos of the suspected vehicle involved and the white male can be viewed on the Crime Stoppers webpage. 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
2: From the Party Weather Center, Thursday will be mostly sunny with a high near 69. East winds at 10 to 13 miles per hour, gusting to 21. Thursday night, mostly cloudy with a low around 52. Friday brings showers likely after 1 p.m., mostly cloudy with a high near 68. East winds at 10 to 13 miles per hour, gusting to 20. Chance of rain is 70%, with up to half an inch possible.
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3: Good evening, Central Illinois. Here's a look at your forecast from the WAND Weather Center. Mostly cloudy skies to wrap up your Wednesday, though we will start to see a little bit of clearing skies as we head through your overnight hours and towards your Thursday morning. That'll help to drop those temperatures down to a chilly 48 degrees for our overnight low for us here in Central Illinois. Northeastern winds will help to keep us on the cooler side as well heading overnight, though during our daytime tomorrow, temperatures will be on the rise a little bit. We'll be back up near 70 degrees for our high under mostly cloudy skies. I'm meteorologist Ben Whitney.
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0: From the Party Weather Center, Thursday will be mostly sunny with a high near 69. East winds will reach 13 miles per hour, gusting to 21. Friday brings showers likely after 1 p.m. with a high near 68 and a 70% chance of rain.
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2: Good evening, Central Illinois. Here's a look at your forecast from the WAND Weather Center. Clearer skies as you head throughout the rest of your overnight hours, though those cloudy conditions that we experienced yesterday will start to make their way right back in as we move throughout the rest of your Thursday. An overnight low of around 48 degrees towards daybreak, but winds coming in from the east won't influence temperatures a lot, but will help to make it a little bit of a windy day today across our area. Temperatures for the daytime highs for Thursday will be sitting right around 70 degrees. I'm meteorologist Ben Whitney.
3: Nothing but the hits all the time.

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1: From the Party Weather Center, Thursday will be mostly sunny with a high near 69 and east, winds up to 13 miles per hour, gusting to 21. Thursday night turns mostly cloudy with a low around 52. Friday brings a 70% chance of showers after 1 p.m., with a high near 68. Showers likely continue Friday night before 1 a.m., with a low around 58.
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2: Good evening, Central Illinois. Here's a look at your forecast from the WAND Weather Center. Clear skies as you head throughout the rest of your overnight hours, though those cloudy conditions that we experienced yesterday will start to make their way right back in as we move throughout the rest of your Thursday. An overnight low of around 48 degrees towards daybreak, but winds coming in from the east won't influence temperatures a lot, but will help to make it a little bit of a windy day today across our area. Temperatures for the daytime highs for Thursday will be sitting right around 70 degrees. I'm meteorologist Ben Whitney.
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2: From the Party Weather Center, Thursday will be mostly sunny with a high near 69 and east winds up to 22 miles per hour. Friday brings a 70% chance of showers after midday, with a high near 68 and possible rainfall up to half an inch.
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1: Good evening, Central Illinois. Here's a look at your forecast from the WAND Weather Center. Clearer skies as you head throughout the rest of your overnight hours, though those cloudy conditions that we experienced yesterday will start to make their way right back in as we move throughout the rest of your Thursday. An overnight low of around 48 degrees towards daybreak, but winds coming in from the east won't influence temperatures a lot, but will help to make it a little bit of a windy day today across our area. Temperatures for the daytime highs for Thursday will be sitting right around 70 degrees. I'm meteorologist Ben Whitney.
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0: From the Party Weather Center, Thursday will be mostly sunny with a high near 68. East winds gust up to 23 miles per hour. Friday brings a 40% chance of showers after 11 a.m. with a high near 67. Rain likely Friday night, mainly before 1 a.m. with a low around 58.
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2: Good evening, Central Illinois. Here's a look at your forecast from the WAND Weather Center. Clear skies as you head throughout the rest of your overnight hours, though those cloudy conditions that we experienced yesterday will start to make their way right back in as we move throughout the rest of your Thursday. An overnight low of around 48 degrees towards daybreak, but winds coming in from the east won't influence temperatures a lot, but will help to make it a little bit of a windy day today across our area. Temperatures for the daytime highs for Thursday will be sitting right around 70 degrees. I'm meteorologist Ben Whitney.
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0: From the Party Weather Center, Thursday will be mostly sunny with a high near 68. Winds from the east at 10 to 14 miles per hour, gusting to 23. Friday brings a 40% chance of showers after 11 a.m. with a high near 67. Rain is likely Friday night, mainly before 1 a.m. with a low around 58.
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1: Good evening, Central Illinois. Here's a look at your forecast from the WAND Weather Center. Clear skies as you head throughout the rest of your overnight hours, though those cloudy conditions that we experienced yesterday will start to make their way right back in as we move throughout the rest of your Thursday. An overnight low of around 48 degrees towards daybreak, but winds coming in from the east won't influence temperatures a lot, but will help to make it a little bit of a windy day today across our area. Temperatures for the daytime highs for Thursday will be sitting right around 70 degrees. I'm meteorologist Ben Whitney.
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2: From the Party Weather Center, today will be mostly sunny with a high near 68. East wind 9 to 14 miles per hour, gusting to 23. Tonight becomes mostly cloudy with a low around 54. Friday brings a chance of showers and possible thunderstorms after 4 p.m. High near 67. Rain likely Friday night, low around 58.
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4: Good evening, Central Illinois. Here's a look at your forecast from the WAND Weather Center. Clear skies as you head throughout the rest of your overnight hours, though those cloudy conditions that we experienced yesterday will start to make their way right back in as we move throughout the rest of your Thursday. An overnight low of around 48 degrees towards daybreak, but winds coming in from the east won't influence temperatures a lot, but will help to make it a little bit of a windy day today across our area. Temperatures for the daytime highs for Thursday will be sitting right around 70 degrees. I'm meteorologist Ben Whitney.
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2: 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From the Party Weather Center, today will be mostly sunny with a high near 68. East winds at 9 to 14 miles per hour, gusting to 23. Tonight, mostly cloudy with a low around 54. Friday brings a chance of showers and possible thunderstorms, high near 67. Showers likely Friday night, low around 58.
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20: First world problems, where luxury feels like a burden.
21: Yeah, you can give us a call at 800-543-3548 and get them off your chest because we're friends. And what do you do with friends? You complain. That's what you do sometimes. And then you feel better afterwards. Now, these are small things going on in your life. There's worse things happening, but you just want an outlet. We give you the outlet to get those first world problems out there. By the way, today is May 21st.
22: It is.
21: Memorial Day weekend is coming up on us. And in a new survey, the average American says the real start of summer is May 21st, which is today. But however, summer doesn't officially begin until June 21st. But we want to
22: get ahead.
23: Memorial Day weekend is the unofficial kickoff.
21: Yeah.
23: Mentally and emotionally and spiritually, I might add.
22: Yeah. Mm-hmm. Gotta start grilling.
21: So,
22: you know.
21: If we say it's summer, it's summer.
23: Yeah. Summer.
21: So it's
23: kids
21: here.
23: Are out for summer for the most part.
21: They're going to be out for summer, so might as well just begin it. We were talking about those little white tables that come on pizzas.
22: Yeah.
21: And
22: in the center.
21: We're saying like, we don't see them as often. And I realized, I was like, I have seen them, but I don't remember which. Pizza Hut still uses those little plastic tables. Pizza Hut's still using those.
24: That's nice.
25: I've gone to Pizza Hut and they didn't give them to me.
21: Oh, they didn't give them to you?
25: So I think you have to ask.
21: I don't know.
24: Put it in the special request box.
21: Maybe they were out. Sometimes they could run out. And real quick, you remember Punch the Monkey?
24: Yes. Yeah.
21: See, this is why we can't have nice things.
22: We're not turning on Punch the Monkey.
21: But
22: some other people.
21: It's our fault. It's humans' fault. The zoo hosting Punch the Monkey said that they're considering a complete ban on photography and filming around the monkey's enclosure after two Americans were recently arrested over an intrusion incident.
23: They tried to get in the pen with them.
22: They jumped the fence.
24: Did you see what they were wearing?
21: What are we doing?
24: They were wearing these big old costumes and heads.
21: Probably like, scaring Punch.
23: They're doing it for the likes and the
21: No, let's not.
22: Clicks.
24: We're doing it for everybody.
21: So annoying. So not that I'm going to go over there and see Punch the Monkey.
24: But if you ever did, now, you know.
21: But now, does that mean we're not going to get Punch the Monkey videos on Instagram and TikTok? That's how we keep up with it.
22: You should have punched him.
25: After so many photos, that monkey just needs to, like, be left alone. Like, give him some time to chill.
21: And I wonder if he knows how
25: famous.
21: All that
25: paparazzi and all those flashing lights.
24: Yeah.
25: He probably just wants a nice, quiet life now.
23: Well, eventually he just probably is just like a regular old monkey. If he's absorbed into the group of monkeys and he's just acting like a normal monkey, there's nothing really to see here.
22: I know the monkeys are all jealous. They're probably throwing monkey shade.
24: Monkey shade?
21: No, they throw poop.
25: But this monkey has an opportunity to be the next Kim Kardashian. Coming out with sunglasses.
21: Uh-huh.
25: Being, you know, signing autographs.
24: Yeah. Get Chris Jenner on the line.
25: Releasing tapes and then a clothing line.
21: I saw
22: a video this morning of a kangaroo. And he or she is on a golf course just having the time of his life.
21: What's he doing?
22: He's jumping around a pole, you know, the flag. Right on one. He's just jumping, and there's other kangaroos just looking.
21: Maybe he went to a pole dancing class.
22: Just looking at him. This kangaroo is having the time of his life. I mean, he's like, woo, wee, whoa, look at me. And the other kangaroo is like, you are an idiot. You are kind of like y'all looking at me right now. Yes. I'm having the time of my life telling this story, and you guys are like,
21: oh no, I'm taking it in.
24: I'm with you, Al. Uh-huh. We're listening.
21: I was waiting for when the kangaroo got in a fight.
22: But he didn't. No, he's just enjoying life. Just the joy of life. That's the point.
25: That's how we all should be living.
22: Enjoying being a kangaroo. and the other kangaroos are looking at him like he's an idiot.
21: Judge a kangaroo.
22: Yeah.
24: Kangaroos are crazy for that. They just hop all the time.
21: How are they so yoked?
24: I don't know.
0: Honestly, it's kind of scary.
21: Right, because they can't do any upper body because their arms are a little T-Rex-y.
22: Well, you can't either, but you're...
21: Huh?
22: Right, you can't either right now because you're injured.
21: Oh, yeah. I thought you were saying my arms are short.
22: Yeah, no!
21: I was trying to elongate my arms as far as possible.
0: Are you doing better?
21: Yeah. My wrist feels a lot better. My ribs don't. I think every time I sneeze, I feel a little crack.
22: Is CeeLo the shortest armed celebrity that we know of?
21: I'm trying to think, I wouldn't doubt it.
22: I can't think of anybody with shorter arms.
21: Definitely causes a lot of first world problems.
23: Though.
21: For all right, let's get first world problems going.
3: I got a first world problem.
21: We gotta check in on CeeLo. Because now they can make legs longer, so maybe he can
23: CeeLo,
21: get the arms.
23: CeeLo, he has short arms. There you go. They always tease him for having dinosaurs.
21: Apparently,
24: Matthew McConaughey has really short arms.
23: I've heard that too.
21: He doesn't look like it though. Okay, interesting. All right, let's get to the phones. Bonnie, what's your problem?
4: Well, my personal problem is when I read on my Kindle at home, I have a remote clicker that changes the page. Because, you know, it takes a lot to use your finger to swipe the page on a Kindle.
24: Yes.
4: Yes, it does. So when I'm in the car, I don't have a clicker. I have to actually manually use my finger to turn the page.
21: Yeah. So,
22: you're driving while you read? You're reading while you drive?
4: Well, no. I don't do that. I when I pick up my grandchildren get from school, I get there early, you know, 30 minutes early, so I read then.
22: Same. Yeah.
4: So, but I fixed that problem. I bought me another clicker.
21: I didn't even know they had those. See? We learn something new every day. Thank you, Bonnie. Have a wonderful day.
24: I also have the thing that you can attach your Kindle to, like, this ginormous thing that then attaches to your bed. So you don't even have to hold it.
21: Oh, right. Wow.
24: Right. Yeah.
21: Wow.
22: Sitting there in space.
21: Hey, Jennifer.
5: Hey.
21: Good morning. What's your first world problem?
5: Well, I have several, but biggest one right now is we're moving. And I have discovered I'm going from a small house to a big house. I still have too much stuff for the big house. I have 3 10x20 storage sheds full of stuff I'm trying to figure out what to do with.
23: Oh, man.
21: Oh, dang.
5: Shopping problem.
21: Yeah, you definitely
23: sounds like it.
21: Yeah, get that credit. Send us a picture of your credit card statement if you don't mind.
22: For real.
21: Jennifer, thank you for your call. Have a wonderful day. Hey, Cassandra.
6: I have a first world problem.
21: What's going on?
6: So my old washer went out, and we've had our washer and dryer for like maybe 10 years. So we finally got a new one. Well, I've got an app that works. It even sends me a notification when it's finished. Well, I don't have the matching dryer for it now, so now I have to time my dryer so I can make sure that they're the same. Or if it's in the dryer, I have to make sure I know when it's done.
9: Right, because you're not getting alerted.
21: No, you're going to have to just go get the dryer then.
9: How is that new washer though? Is it nice?
6: It is really nice because and you on the app you can even put like it says like a cycle recipe. So if you do jeans, like it'll give you suggested like temps and rinses and how hot and I was like it's really neat. So I was like I kind of need the matching dryer now.
21: Yeah, you do.
6: I'm just waiting for my dryer to go out to tell my husband like, hey, my dryer's out. We need a new dryer.
21: You might just have to like pull it out and just pull a couple cords out. Hey, baby, the dryer broke. I don't know what happened.
6: I know our heating element keeps going out, but he's like, oh, I got it. I can change that. And I'm like, no.
21: See, that's why you can't marry handy guys.
22: Get new appliances.
6: I was like, it's a blessing and a curse.
21: Sure.
22: Yep.
21: Cassandra, thank you for your call.
6: Thank you. Bye.
21: Bye. Hi, Patrice.
26: Hey, how are you guys?
21: Doing great. All right, go ahead and share your first world problem.
26: Well, I shared one a couple weeks ago, and it's relating to the same thing. It's actually my daughter's. I called about the Beats headphones. Well, those gave out on her, and she got some hard candy headphones. Gosh, they were like $160. They're not compatible with her iPhone.
21: iPhone non-compatibility.
26: Yeah, so it said it on the box, so I guess now we have to take it back and find a more expensive headphone.
21: That's for sure a personal problem. Thank you, Patrice. Have a great day. Sorry you're dealing with that. Hi, Rose.
27: Hi.
21: Welcome to First World Problems. Go ahead and share.
26: Okay, so I just got a new car, and I just got a Honda Civic. I used to have a big Dodge Durango with a Hemi in it, and now I can't hit curbs because I feel it. I can't cut people off or floor it because I don't have a Hemi anymore, and I can't honk the horn because it goes meep, meep, and so it sounded like an actual car.
21: Yeah. Thing. That's a personal problem.
22: That's
21: right there.
22: Big Yeah, but you're getting that gas mileage, though.
26: It's a hybrid, so 54.4 miles to the gallon.
21: Woo! Man, it's got to be so tough going from the Hemi to that, though.
22: Yeah.
21: I've never had a Hemi.
26: Oh, it took a minute. Took a minute, but it's much better now.
21: Let's all pour a little out for Rose.
22: Yeah. Pour a little out for the Hemi.
21: And her Hemi.
22: Yeah.
21: Rose, thank you for sharing. Have a great day.
26: Bye, guys.
21: Bye.
26: Bye.
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4: It's a very comfortable Wednesday here as that sunshine took over. Kind of the opposite of the with the cloud cover today. We'll start with the sunshine, warming up nicely into the upper 60s, but then mostly cloudy skies take over here for the afternoon. Upper 60s here again for today, about the same temperature as yesterday. 50s for tonight, we keep mostly cloudy skies, and then those rain chances are going to start moving in for Friday afternoon. We'll be warming up this weekend. With that WAND weather forecast, I'm meteorologist Nick Patrick.
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2: Yesterday I talked about how I was today years old that I found out hamsters can only see a few inches from their noses, which then upset my daughter because in that conversation I talked about how the hamster only likes me and she wrote me in all caps, she likes me too. But we did get some great text messages of I was today years old, so we're going to be opening up the phone lines here in about 5 minutes or so or less at 800-543-3548. You let us know you were today years old when you found out this blank.
3: Okay.
2: And we'll take your calls here because we'll also be learning along with you, which is fun. I also learned from Audrey that LeBron James, one of the biggest sports figures of all time.
3: Yeah.
2: Has been caught lying a few times.
4: Yes.
5: Like for fun?
2: Audrey has a list of the things people have caught LeBron James lying about. And I'm like, LeBron?
4: It's just the most ridiculous thing ever. I went down this rabbit hole with it where I was watching videos of his interviews.
2: Okay.
4: And it's just stuff like all the comments are, he be lying for no reason.
5: Just lying to be lying.
4: Just lying to be lying.
6: Well, okay. Anna brought up a good one. Lying for fun.
5: Lying for fun.
6: Because we can get down for lying for fun.
2: Yeah, that's fine. Yeah.
5: Just to see if people buy it.
2: Give me some examples. What has LeBron lied to us about?
4: I don't think it's for fun. I think it's for his ego, perhaps, to come across like he knows more than he does. He said he predicted Kobe scoring 81 points, which was a legendary game. Do you remember that?
2: Yes, I remember that game.
4: Yeah. Well, then he said, he pointed out that he was at home watching it, but then fans found pictures of him at another event that night. So they realized that he couldn't have been at home watching it, which started this whole trend.
2: LeBron.
4: And they start calling him La something for each time he lies. Like this time they started calling him La Prophet, La Psychic, La Cap.
5: That's
4: so
5: funny.
4: For each lie he tells, they call him La something else because it's so common that he does this.
5: La Prophet.
4: Well, another lie he said that he called Migos being famous before they were. He said he heard Migos playing when they were warming up for a game, and he said, I said in 2010 they were going to be big. They didn't come out until 2011.
7: You're a liar.
5: Well, I'll give them a break on that.
3: Yeah.
5: Mess up. I get years.
2: I can see the dates.
5: A year off?
2: Yeah.
4: No, but he cited the exact same. It was when they played the Heat, and he told, when they were playing the Heat was in 2010.
2: Yeah.
4: And he's called it being then. Then he started buying, I didn't know he bought a soccer team or Liverpool FC or something like that.
2: He invested in it?
4: Invested in it. And so the second he invested in that soccer team, he all of a sudden pretended he knew everything about soccer.
5: Right.
4: I mean.
3: I would do that.
4: You got to.
2: Oh, LeBron.
4: So they start asking him about his soccer team in interviews, and the man doesn't know anything. He didn't know offsides. He didn't know anything. He was like, oh, I watch all the games. And then they asked him about a certain player whose name was Marcus Rashford. And he was immediately like, oh, I love that guy. He's so good. And then they started asking him about the guy himself, and he couldn't say anything about him. It's so bad. And then
3: he's a guy.
4: He said he invented the concept of a deluxe album.
2: LeBron James?
4: Yes. He said he was talking to one of his rapper friends.
5: So he's Le Musician on that one?
4: Yes. Le Musician.
2: No way.
4: His friend to hold off on some of the songs that they were going to put on their rap album because it would be better if they did it later and called it a deluxe album.
2: I agree.
5: Well, you know what? What if he's telling the truth? Somebody had to come up with the idea.
2: He did not come up with a deluxe album.
5: He could lie about 100 things, but one time be telling the truth. What if that's the time he'd be telling the truth?
2: That's the problem with the boy who cried wolf.
5: That's it.
2: Well, nobody will ever believe you.
5: Somebody came up with the deluxe album. Why could it not be LeBron?
2: Because he's not a musician.
8: So I'm trying to figure out. He's not really like lying for fun. He's kind of just
4: trying to sound like he knows
8: in a way.
2: He's trying to be cool.
8: Because you know who lies for fun? This is another rabbit hole you can go down. Robert Pattinson.
4: Oh, really?
8: He lies for fun. He just says things. And he knows that they're not correct.
2: Well, the next time we may have to do a Robert Pattinson lies. But let's go ahead and start taking calls for I was today years old when I found out. Again, our phone number is 800-543-3548. All right, Christy, you were today years old when you found out that
9: the word squeewompy is not a word. My mom would always say, hey, you know, instead of saying you're offline or, you know, you're not doing it right, It's squeewompy. And my husband hates it. He's like, that is not a word. I hate that word. I'm like, well, you're all squeewompy. Like, you're all over the place.
2: What about
5: you're exactly that.
2: I like that word.
6: What about cattywampus?
5: Yeah, it's kind of adjacent, right?
2: Yeah.
9: Oh, yes, it's right there with cattywampus.
2: I'm surprised Al doesn't have a cousin named Squeewompus.
3: Right, right.
2: Thank you, Christy. What up, Hunter?
10: Hey, okay, so this isn't for me, but it's for my Pilates teacher. So one morning we were getting ready to start class, and we were all talking, and there's like one man in our class. So we're sitting there, and my Pilates teacher goes, okay, we need to get started because Todd is chafing at the bit. And I stopped, and I looked at her, and I said, do you mean chomping at the bit? And she looked at me, she goes, it's not chafing. And I said, no, it's chomping at the bit. She goes, I have been saying it wrong my whole life.
3: Chasing at the bit.
10: Well, I'm glad I could correct you and maybe don't accuse people of chafing at the bit anymore.
2: I was just telling Al how it's fun when you're the person that helps somebody out, discovers it for them.
10: Yeah, live to point out stuff like that. So.
2: Love it. Thank you, Hunter, for your call. What up, Ricky?
11: First of all, I wanted to say big fan of all you guys, especially you, JC, Big Al. My wife loves you to death. And,
3: thank you, Ricky.
11: Kelly Raspberry, she loves you too.
2: Aw, thanks, Ricky. Appreciate you, man.
11: So I was today years old when I found out that the nursery rhyme Ring Around the Rosie was actually about the Black Plague.
6: It was.
5: Yeah.
8: Yeah. It's a dark day.
5: Yeah.
3: I did not know that.
5: A lot of our nursery rhymes are really dark. It's
3: really?
5: About kids dying.
8: It's about
5: and stuff.
8: Death?
5: Yes. And yeah. Plagues, yes.
3: I didn't know that, Ricky.
2: Pocket full of poetry. Yeah.
5: But I didn't find out about it either, Ricky, until I was older.
8: And they all fall down.
2: Because they died?
11: They died. And then whenever they die, they burn them into ashes to keep the plague from spreading.
8: Whoa.
5: Keep it from spreading.
2: Dang,
5: right. Isn't that gross?
2: That's what we're singing to our kids.
6: And the pocket full of posies was for the smell.
2: I think I was today years old when I found that out.
8: It's very eerie.
2: Wow.
6: And the story of Humpty Dumpty was about a king.
2: He fell?
6: Yes, that they wanted him to wanted him to have a great fall.
2: Oh. Later, Ricky. Have a great day, man. Hi, Amanda.
12: Hi.
2: All right, Amanda. You were today years old when you found out.
12: I was actually 7 years ago today. 7 years ago old. I learned this 7 years ago, but I learned that Trader Joe's is not a place that you trade food at. I learned this. I will make this quick, but I had two workers, shout out Clay and Isabel, that told me that you trade food at Trader Joe's and you trade it by the ounce. So I thought it was really cool. They even went into detail and told me all about how you take a canned food in. There's a scale. I had a bag of food in my car ready to go. And one day I went to work, and I see Clay has a really nice peach. And I say, wow, that's a really nice peach. And he said, yeah, I'm going to go trade it later. And I was like, oh, cool. So then Isabel, I see eating the peach like an hour later, and I was like, oh, you're eating Clay's peach. He's going to trade that later. She spit that peach out, and they were laughing so hard. And they thought it was so funny and mad at themselves that I think they got me before I took the bag of food to Trader Joe's.
3: Right. Oh, oh man.
2: I wish it would have gone.
3: Yeah, me too.
2: I wish you would
3: have
2: gone.
3: I would have been in Trader Joe's.
12: You don't trade food at Trader Joe's.
2: It reminds me of when I was 21 because I couldn't afford a computer. And I would walk by the Apple store and I swore at the mall. I thought it was where they sold apples. I really thought it was like caramel apples or something like
3: where
2: that.
3: Are the apples?
2: I don't see yeah. Apples. I felt so dumb when I found out. Hi, Jessica.
13: Good morning.
3: Hey there.
2: All right. You were today years old when you found out.
13: So this is actually for my kiddo, my son. I was going to a chiropractor to get some adjustments after I had a car accident. And my 10-year-old son was going with me. And he kept calling the chiropractor something, and I couldn't understand what he was saying. And so I had him slow down what he was saying, and he was calling him a power cracker. And I was like, what are you saying? And he was like, you know, they crack you with power. That's what they're called, right?
3: Sure.
13: So he was calling him a power cracker instead of a chiropractor.
2: I actually like your son's title way better.
6: Chiropractor.
3: Could I introduce you to our power cracker right here,
5: yes.
3: Kelly Raspberry?
5: Wow.
3: Love it.
2: We're going to adopt that as well, Jessica. I love that.
3: I think we have a power cracker on the phone.
2: No. Right? Have a great day, Jessica.
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18: From the Party Weather Center, today will be mostly sunny with a high near 68. Tonight, mostly cloudy with a low around 54. Friday brings a chance of showers and thunderstorms after 4 p.m. Showers likely Friday night with possible rainfall up to a quarter of an inch.
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23: From News Radio 101, Decatur, source for local news and information. A former Macon County Sheriff's deputy has pleaded guilty to driving under the influence and reckless driving. Andrew Ziegler was seen speeding on U.S. Route 51 last December and refused to stop for police. The chase ended when his vehicle was found stuck in a ditch. He has been fined and is under 12 months of supervision. Ziegler resigned from the department in February. Illinois high school students may soon have a new path to graduation. The Senate Education Committee approved a proposal allowing career technical education classes to replace the 2-year foreign language requirement. Under Senate Bill 3070, this option begins with the class of 2028. Supporters say it aligns skills with workforce needs, while critics warn it may narrow academics. The bill now heads to the full Senate. Governor J.B. Pritzker has signed an executive order creating the Engaging Illinois Multi-Sector Plan for Aging Commission. The commission will carry out a 10-year plan to meet the needs of older adults, individuals with disabilities, and their caregivers. This statewide effort aims to ensure access to services and improve quality of life. More local news and information every hour. Here on News Radio 101 and online at DecaturRadio.com.
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43: Hi.
2: First of all, cool name.
44: Shout out.
8: Yeah.
2: Yeah.
44: Gotta be.
2: You know? Cause that, why'd your parents name you Dynasty, do you think?
43: Okay, see, my parents didn't name me that. When my mom
0: got pregnant with me. My mom was 42 years old, and she wasn't thinking about having kids. And all my other brothers and sisters were like 20 years old, and they were gone and grown.
1: Wow.
0: So my older sister was the one to name me because she didn't know what to name me. And she was 6 months pregnant when she found out she was pregnant with me.
2: Wow. Okay.
3: Do you have any other siblings that are named after TV shows? Like Good Times or something?
0: No. Unfortunately, I don't have a cousin.
2: I was thinking like a sports dynasty. I was like, do you have a brother named Three-Pete? You know, like. All right.
0: I got a little cousin named Three-Pete.
2: Oh, you do?
3: You do.
2: There we go.
3: Shout out again.
2: I like Dynasty's family.
3: Yeah.
2: All right, Dynasty, well, we're going to be all rooting for you because you have a chance to win $1,000 here. You have 60 seconds to answer 10 trivia questions. You can answer each one or pass if you don't know it at that moment. But if you pass, the question will be asked again at the end. You may correct your answers quickly. Otherwise, we're going to go ahead and lock them in. And your 60 seconds will not begin until Kelly Raspberry says the last word on her, on the first question.
5: Yep.
2: Now, you will get $10 per question answered correctly or $1,000 if you get them all right, okay?
0: Okay.
3: Come on, Dynasty.
2: Dynasty is ready for you, Kelly Raspberry.
5: All right, Dynasty. Here we go. What is the only letter not used in any U.S. state name?
0: X.
5: What was the numeric name of Millie Bobby Brown's character on Stranger Things?
0: Pass.
5: What is the name of the NFL team based in Cleveland?
0: Brown.
5: What time is it when the minute hand is pointing directly up and the hour hand pointing directly down?
0: 12:30.
5: What's the name of the thin, delicate pancake-style dish that originated in France?
0: Waffle.
5: Who is the character that lives in a trash can on Sesame Street?
0: The Grouch.
5: A group of what animals is called a flamboyance?
0: Flamingo.
5: What instrument has 88 keys?
0: A piano.
5: Which cartoon series features four characters named after Italian Renaissance artists?
0: Pass.
5: In poker, what's it called if you have five cards of the same suit?
0: I think it's a royal flush.
5: What's the numeric name of Millie Bobby Brown's character on Stranger Things?
2: Time is up. All right.
5: Well, we got through them all, but she passed on a couple, so we're not going to get $1,000. We know that.
2: Okay, yeah.
5: So let's see how much you are going to get, how many you got right.
2: Let's go through the answers and see how much money Dynasty wins.
5: Unfortunately, you missed the first one out of the gate.
3: What was it again?
5: The only letter not used in any U.S. state. She said X.
2: Texas.
5: Texas.
2: Duh.
5: New Mexico.
2: The letters Z.
1: Oh, my goodness.
2: Z.
5: Nope.
2: What?
5: Arizona.
1: Q. What?
5: It's Q.
2: It's Q.
6: JC, I also thought X.
2: Okay.
5: The numeric name of Millie Bobby Brown's character, you passed. That's 11. Hey, if you don't watch the show, you don't
3: know. Right. I didn't know that either.
2: You should watch Stranger Things, though. I think you would like it, Dynasty.
5: The Cleveland Browns are in Cleveland.
3: Okay, yeah. That one's coming right.
5: I said Detroit. I don't know why I would have said that.
2: The Cleveland-Detroit Browns.
5: That's one right.
3: Yep.
5: Okay, when the minute hand is pointing directly up and the hour hand is pointing directly down, you said 12:30, but it's actually 6.
2: Yeah, you had them flipped.
3: It's
5: okay, though. You flipped
3: that's them. Okay.
2: You were going quick.
5: The name of the thin, delicate pancake-style dish that originated in France, you said, I think a waffle.
2: A waffle.
5: It's a crepe.
2: Crepe.
5: But you did get Oscar the Grouch lives in the trash can.
3: Okay.
5: And girl, a flamboyance is a group of flamingos. You knew that.
3: Wow.
5: Piano has 88 keys.
2: Boom.
5: You skipped on Teenage Mutant Ninja Turtles being named after Italian Renaissance artists. And in poker, five cards is a flush. So you got 4 out of 6 correct.
2: Hey, Dynasty.
3: Sorry, Dynasty.
2: We got you $40. That's pretty good. A little extra spending cash for you.
3: Go, girl.
2: For Memorial Day weekend and all that.
3: There you go.
2: Dynasty, it's awesome playing with you. Thank you so much for listening to the show.
0: Thank you.
2: Have a great day at work. Are you at work right now?
0: No, I'm on my way to work.
1: I heard that ambulance truck going by.
2: Yeah, everything good?
0: Oh, yeah. We had a wreck, and I had to take an alternate route, and it's a mess.
2: Dude, it's a whole mess.
3: Be careful, girl.
2: Be careful out there, Dynasty. Enjoy that $40. Boom. We're going to play again in less than an hour. Sign up at KidNation.com for your chance to play the $1,000 minute. And now we move on to our love expert, Kelly Raspberry, who is ready to answer all our problems with
9: love letters. Love letters to Kelly.
2: Dear Kelly, you are the love expert.
5: I am.
2: I think every person in a relationship has had this argument at some point.
3: We now know
5: you have.
2: Oh, yeah. It involves pets. My husband wants to adopt an English bulldog, but Kelly, I refuse to listen to reason. Every time I bring up the health problems, he just says, but they're so cute, babe. Yeah. Kelly, these dogs sound like they're fighting demons just walking across the living room while healthy. Meanwhile, I'm struggling health, I'm suggesting healthy rescue dogs, and he keeps showing me pictures of wheezing little meatballs with legs. Please help before we refinance our house for this dog's future breathing treatments. Barb.
3: Oh, man.
5: I guess the only option is to rescue one of the breathing demons, because then you're not, you know what I'm saying? You can get a full-blooded anything. Sure, we have a full-blooded schnauzer we rescued.
2: Yeah.
5: It's amazing what's out there. Yeah. Yeah. You don't have to, you know, pay exorbitant amounts. They usually have you pay for the vet bill or whatever, you know, to get them spayed or neutered. Yeah. But, you know, it is, man, maybe talk to some other owners about the vet bills, because those do typically have a lot of health problems. You might want to invest in pet insurance. There's a way to compromise, right?
2: Yeah.
5: But
3: they are cute, but
5: here's
3: will
5: the thing
3: have
5: also is who's going to be the one that's raising that dog. It always falls on the woman.
3: Right.
5: Always.
2: He's gonna do it.
5: Oh, right. They always say it's like kids. Just like kids.
2: I'll walk it.
5: I'll take it to the vet. They don't. It's always on the mom.
2: And I think you gotta wipe their butts.
5: There's a lot of stuff.
2: Shout out. After you got it.
5: You might need to have him edumacated on, you know, like YouTube videos from people that say, this is what you're getting when you get one of these dogs.
2: Yeah,
5: I get
2: videos.
5: It. They're cute. There's a lot of other cute dogs that don't have as many health complications. But if you're going to get one, I suggest rescuing.
2: Right? There you go.
5: Maybe get an older one that's not going to live as long. I'm not saying that to be funny. I'm saying that's a beautiful, sweet thing to do.
2: Yeah,
5: there's
2: a
5: lot of old dogs that are just sitting in shelters or wherever. And that would be a beautiful thing to give them a loving exit from this life.
3: Right.
5: To adopt an older dog.
2: Right.
5: That'd be very sweet.
2: Right now we have that same argument at my house, but Chloe and I want a wiener dog.
8: Oh, really?
2: Yeah. Charlie wants a wiener dog too.
1: Yeah, Charlie wants a wiener dog. They howl and bark so much.
2: I know, but have you seen how cute they are?
1: Yeah, but I also know how
2: the little ears.
1: You know how annoyed you get when Coco barks.
2: Yeah.
1: Imagine that, but with a howl.
2: Yeah, but Coco's not a wiener dog.
5: A schnauzer, their barks are so, they'll burst your eardrums. Yeah. They're so sharp. But there's always a pro and a con.
2: Yeah. So, wiener dogs.
8: Because then you can dress it up like
3: love letters.
2: I know.
3: Love letters to Kelly, you're the love expert.
5: I am.
3: I am hoping you have some advice for a problem my boyfriend and I are disagreeing on. We are high school sweethearts, and we've been dating for almost 7 years, and we're now both 24. I feel like it's time for us to get married, Kelly. But whenever I ask him about it, he just says, it'll happen one day. I'm just starting to get tired of waiting. I really do love him, and I want to be with him. We've even talked about the future together. What do I do from here? That is from Jasmine.
5: Well, Jasmine, here's the thing. You're nobody wants to hear it. You are very young, and you have your whole life ahead of you. But after 7 years, you'd think somebody's ready to do something. But I have a few questions for you. Are you already living together? Because if you want to be married and you're not married, then stop acting married. But I don't know if that's the case here.
3: Yeah.
5: If you're giving him, you know, the benefits of having a wife without being a wife, stop that. But you don't do it in a rude way. You just say, you know, this is the desire of my heart. I really want to get married. So I'm going to stop pretending that we're married until we are. Don't be mean about it. It's not a punishment. It just is what is. I think that could maybe. Or maybe a lot of times. He's planning something and he's trying to throw you off the scent. Maybe it's coming. We just don't know.
2: Yeah. Mm-hmm.
5: But, you know, in your 20s, you're building a foundation. You're getting settled in your career. Would you want the added pressure of being married? Maybe he's thinking a little bit more logically. But sit down with him and maybe say, hey, let's go out. You're old enough to drink. Let's go out and get a glass of wine. Let's sit down and do a list of reasons why we should and shouldn't get married right now. That's my thing. If you're already living like a married couple and you're doing the bills and everything, stop. Because what's his motivation to make it permanent?
2: Yeah.
5: I'm not judging. I'm saying.
2: Right. Yeah, you're giving.
5: Used to be the old Kelly would be judging. I'm just saying.
2: But if you were judging, what would you say?
5: Well, I'm basically the same thing. Stop pretending like you're married when you're not. Yeah. If you really want to be married.
2: Uh-huh. There you go.
5: Because there's no motivation for him to do it.
1: Say that again.
5: I don't want to. I think I said it three times.
2: She said it three times, Justin. Yeah. But if you want to write our love expert, you can do so. Loveletterskelly.com podcast dropped yesterday. Yeah, right?
5: New every episode. Wednesday, about every 10 Wednesday. A.m. Central, approximately, give or take.
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3: Boom.
2: Now, in about 30 minutes, you will find out what it would be like if all of us were to go camping together.
1: Not find out. We are going camping.
2: We're going camping.
1: We're going camping,
2: in
1: y'all.
2: 30 minutes.
1: Get your s'mores and your marshmallows ready.
2: Yeah, oh yeah. Bring good underwear. And we got Kelly Raspberry's entertainment report coming up here in 10 minutes. Kelly, what you got for us?
5: Without spoiling anything, because I'm on thin ice with Trey as it is already, I'm going to try to talk about what went really wrong in the Survivor Live finale last night. Without spoiling anything.
2: No spoilers. Okay.
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4: It's a very comfortable Wednesday here as that sunshine took over. Kind of the opposite of the with the cloud cover today. We'll start with the sunshine, warming up nicely into the upper 60s, but then mostly cloudy skies take over here for the afternoon. Upper 60s here again for today, about the same temperature as yesterday. 50s for tonight, we keep mostly cloudy skies, and then those rain chances are going to start moving in for Friday afternoon. We'll be warming up this weekend. With that WAND weather forecast, I'm meteorologist Nick Patrick.
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3: Hi, I'm Jerry Hinkle, and here's your local tidbit. Did you know that the Transfer House in downtown Decatur's Central Park was built in 1896? The building originally served as a transfer point for Decatur's electric streetcar system. Originally located on Lincoln Square, the intersection of North and South Main and East and West Main Streets, and after the streetcar ceased operations in the 1950s, the Transfer House was reduced to a bus terminal. It was moved in 1962 to its current location, and it's listed on the National Register of Historic Places. And that's your local tidbit.
2: From the Party Weather Center, today is mostly sunny with a high near 68. Wind from the east at 10 to 14 miles per hour, gusting to 23. Tonight, mostly cloudy with a low around 54. Friday brings a chance of showers and possible thunderstorms after 4 p.m. with a high near 67. Friday night, showers likely with a low around 58.
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15: Sponsored by Good Ranchers. Bring good to the table. All right. We got a contestant lined up. Her name is Miriam. Hello, Miriam.
16: Hi. Oh, my God. I'm so nervous. I talk a lot of smack, y'all. And look, I'm like, I can get those answers. Those are easy. How did they not get that? So we'll see how I do.
15: I love that you came in here honest, too. I've been talking smack.
16: I have been. I'm not even going to lie.
15: Miriam, what are you doing today?
16: Well, I was in line to get coffee, but I stepped out of line to play this game, and I'm going to be very late to work, but that's okay.
15: What do you do for work? You're not doing, like, a surgery or something.
16: Oh, no. I do boring desk job work.
15: Desk job stuff?
17: Yeah. But important. Yeah. It can be important and boring.
15: That would have been funny if she was a surgeon.
18: Yeah, I'm going to be late. Yeah.
15: She was getting coffee, but then she's trying to win $1,000 on the Kid Craddock Morning Show. It's a whole thing, but she'll be here shortly. All right, Miriam. Well, let's give you the rules of the game. I know you know them because you've been listening, but we still got to issue them. You got 60 seconds to answer 10 trivia questions. You can answer each one or pass if you don't know it. Now, if you do pass, that question will be asked again at the end because Kelly has predetermined questions that she's going to be asking you.
17: Yep.
15: You may correct your answers quickly. Otherwise, we're going to lock them in. You'll get $10 per correct answer or $1,000 if you get all 10 right. And your 60 seconds actually begin when Kelly finishes the first question, okay?
16: Okay.
15: All right, let's see how much money all your smack talking is going to bring you here.
17: Okay. I'm wishing you the best of luck.
15: Me too. Here we go.
17: What national restaurant chain opened its first location in 1996 in Baton Rouge, Louisiana, outside the gates of LSU?
16: Kings.
17: New York City has two Major League Baseball teams, the Yankees and what other team?
16: Yankees and the, I don't know, pass.
17: Horses commonly eat hay out of what long, shallow container?
16: Hay bales.
17: The vodka brand Ciroc exploded in the U.S. after being promoted by what famous hip-hop star?
16: Jay-Z.
17: What year did the War of 1812 start?
16: 1812.
17: What is the streaming service that features the shows Margo's Got Money Problems and Severance?
16: Pass.
17: The phrase something old, something new, something borrowed, something blue refers to what event?
16: A wedding.
17: What type of doctors specialize in diagnosing and treating cancer?
16: I don't know. Pass.
17: What state features a beach town called Kitty Hawk?
16: Florida.
17: All right, we didn't get to all 10.
15: Okay,
17: we were
15: everyone,
17: one
15: it's okay.
17: shy of getting
15: it.
16: It was terrible, y'all. That's what I get. I'm never talking smack again.
15: Miriam, love you.
17: You're the best. You're nervous. I get it. Yeah. I pressure. I don't
18: she
17: judge.
18: She said pass, pass, pass.
17: I know. You get in your head. You get in your own head. You get in your own way sometimes. But it's okay. We understand. All right. So you got the first one right out of the bat. Raising Cane's Chicken Fingers was founded outside of LSU in 1996. So that's one right.
15: Shout out to Todd Graves.
17: Yep. You passed on the next one. The two Major League Baseball teams in New York City are the Yankees and the, now that you've had time to think about it, do you know the other one?
16: No, I was going to say the Jets, but I didn't want to get made fun of.
17: Well, it's the Mets. It's the Mets.
18: Jets. Yeah.
15: What are Mets?
16: Well, I would have been one letter off. That's not too bad.
15: The Metropolitans?
17: I would imagine.
15: I don't know. What a dumb mascot.
17: Okay, so horses eat hay out of, you said hay bales, but they eat out of a trough.
16: Oh, okay.
17: You know? Vodka, the Ciroc brand, that was Diddy Combs, and I think you said Jay-Z, so you missed that one. It could have been a trick question, but it didn't fool you. The War of 1812 did start in 1812, so that's another one you got right. That's two. Apple TV is where you find Margo's Got Money Problems and Severance. You passed on that one. You got something old, something new, the weddings question right. Mm-hmm. Doctors who specialize in treating cancer are known as oncologists. You passed on that. And Kitty Hawk is in North Carolina, not Florida.
15: Oh, so good guess, though. Three right. Three, correct. Yeah. Hey, you got $30.
19: $30, girl. Pay for that coffee.
17: Kitty Hawk is where the Wright brothers did their playing.
15: Oh. Well, $30, that's a nice little dinner right there for you. Go out there and enjoy.
18: Or two Chipotle bowls.
15: Oh, two Chipotle bowls if you got the guac and extra meat right there.
17: Or one margarita somewhere.
15: Yeah.
17: What? Wait a minute, Miriam.
15: You're not just getting that $30. You're also getting the Essentials box from Good Ranchers. 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You can skip the meat aisle and get pre-trimmed cuts of beef and chicken that make preparing your meals a breeze. 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So there you go. You got $30 and a bunch of delicious food.
18: You can make your own burrito bowls at home.
16: Right. Thanks, y'all. Thanks. I love that.
15: All right, well, we love you, Miriam. Go get your coffee and get to work safely, okay?
16: Thank you guys so much. Love y'all.
15: Have a great day, Ford. Yeah, hang on for us. We'll get you set up. We're going to play again tomorrow morning, 7:20 and 8:20 Central. Sign up at KidNation.com if you want to be a part of this.
11: All right.
15: Just like that. So Audrey was telling me that she was enjoying my wife's reel that she posted because we did a little mini staycation.
20: Oh, yeah. Good content.
15: Now, something happened on our staycation that, and I had some people DM me going like, hey, dude, who's this guy? When we were on our staycation, one morning my wife woke up, and as she was walking out the door, because she wakes up earlier than the family, she said, all right, I'm gonna do Pilates with Scott. And I was sleeping, so it didn't like hit until I heard the door slam. And I sat up and I go, who's Scott?
19: Yeah.
15: Who's this guy?
20: Yeah. Ooh, that's Scott. What you know. The love is good.
15: And I'm like, Scott. I kind of wanted to get up and I got up out of bed and I'm in my underwear, so I'm like, I can't chase after her to ask questions. I look over, she left her phone in the room.
19: Oh man.
15: So she'd gone with Scott.
20: Oh no.
15: And so I couldn't go back to sleep.
19: Untraceable.
15: Mm. I'm like, who's Scott? I think I met a Scott. She ended up befriending a gay couple, and one of the gentlemen's name is Scott.
19: Ah.
15: But I sat for about 2 hours wondering.
21: Is she cheating on me?
15: Not wondering.
20: And telling me. Uh-huh. Kind of blatant.
15: It was more of the, like.
20: What you gonna do about it?
15: I wanna do Pilates.
20: But I've taken you to Pilates.
15: Yeah. And I thought I think we all did well in Pilates.
20: You did.
19: No, not, did maybe it. All except for one of us.
20: No, y'all did great.
15: Al, you did fine. You did better than I thought you would do.
21: I asked Anna this question today. I said, did we go to Pilates this year or last year?
20: Honestly, I can't remember. Was it this year or last year?
15: It was this year.
19: I think it was this year.
20: Earlier this year?
15: This year.
20: I think, no, you didn't. Not since I've been here.
15: It was this year.
21: So it was last year. Before Audrey.
15: No.
21: Because Audrey would have been.
19: I thought it was this year.
15: Listen, all the things.
20: It was not this year, y'all.
22: Everything just runs together.
15: All the things in my life now are determined of post-COVID or pre-COVID.
19: Right.
20: Yeah, it was post-COVID.
19: It was so definitely post-COVID.
15: Post-COVID.
21: And post-Audrey.
19: No, pre-Audrey.
20: It was BA before Audrey.
21: Because I was last year. Because Audrey would have gone and she wasn't there.
20: Right. Maybe.
15: Wow.
20: So then
15: what? We got to do it again.
17: What is the point? What are we trying to determine?
20: I was saying he didn't do good.
17: Kinsey's cheating on JC.
15: No.
19: With Scott.
17: Was that the point of this conversation?
15: No, I was just saying, because I did get a couple DMs saying, hey, I saw your wife, like, she's hanging out with his, and no.
20: He's saying he got jealous.
15: It's not a threat.
19: He wants to go do Pilates. Oh. Hey, we have a new Pilates place that just opened up in Waxahachie. I think I'm going to swing by there and actually get a membership. I haven't been a member of a gym.
17: Hold on. Just join right out the gate.
15: Are you giving a free plug because you think the person's hot?
19: I haven't even been in it. Uh-huh. I have no idea who runs it.
17: It's the best shape I ever got in my life when I did it.
19: Yeah.
17: When I did it.
19: Kelly and I did it kind of at the same time at different places. But yeah, I was in really
20: just
19: good shape.
20: So expensive.
22: It's the best.
20: Ridiculous.
21: Let's say Scott was straight though.
15: Okay.
21: Different situation.
15: Do you want to play a different scenario?
17: It would be a problem. Mm. I would say you have a problem.
15: I wouldn't be thrilled.
20: What if she's like, he's married to a woman, we're just friends?
15: That's
19: opening up the doorway.
15: Because then, what if he's like, oh, let's go get breakfast afterwards?
19: I'll call you back. Scott's stretching me. We just got done working out.
21: Or what if he's the trainer, the Pilates instructor?
15: Kinsey had a trainer when we first started dating that was humongous.
20: Ugh.
15: Like ginormous. And I did feel very,
17: inferior
15: to him.
20: Mm.
15: But he was, I met him, and I thought in my head, I'm like, well, he's met me, so, and he likes me, I think.
20: That'll stop him.
19: So, yeah.
20: He's met me.
19: Yeah.
17: I found it. We all did Pilates together in November.
19: Okay.
15: Of last year.
17: Well, that was
20: right
17: gonna worry,
20: and I got here. That was gonna drive me nuts.
17: I'm glad you got the answer. Mm-hmm.
15: So it was pretty awesome.
19: I would have put money on that being this year.
15: I would have too.
17: Almost.
15: But once again, Justin is right.
20: No, he asked the question.
21: I asked it. I didn't know. But Audrey's right.
20: Thank
21: it.
20: You. Love hearing that.
15: Audrey be
19: I'll
15: right
19: just
15: sometimes.
19: Be flying.
21: Well, I think we all realize we're happy that there's gay people.
17: That's what I got out of that, too.
15: Yeah. We have a new gay couple friend.
20: Yay.
17: Go gay.
15: That we get to hang out with.
21: Everyone needs a gay in their life. Am I right?
15: I'm gonna go I'm gonna do Justin, Pilates with Scott.
20: Yeah, I know. Justin gets mad when he finds out I have other gay friends.
21: I know.
20: I want gay friends.
21: You need to find one, Audrey. And,
15: wow.
21: And Big Al, you need to find one too.
19: I got
15: wow.
19: you.
15: Yeah,
19: no,
15: we got
19: I got you, bro.
21: You need someone else besides me.
15: If are you breaking gay, up with Al?
21: Huh?
15: Are you breaking up with Al?
17: I've never been together.
21: We haven't.
15: Yeah, they have.
17: They have like a love-hate relationship.
15: They had a photo shoot they did together. Remember?
19: A photo shoot?
15: They want, yeah.
21: We
15: yeah,
21: kissed.
15: You guys did a little kissy thing?
19: Huh?
17: Al?
15: You
17: blocked
15: remember?
17: It out.
15: Yeah. Yeah.
20: Don't worry, I'll find that too.
21: I have a photo of us kissing Al.
20: I'll find that.
15: Huh? Yeah. It's there.
17: I don't know.
15: Anyway.
19: Okay.
15: So we have a list of tattoos that part-time Justin found.
21: I did.
15: That you may, I get worried about this because I haven't looked at your list, Justin, and I have a lot of tattoos, and I'm wondering, do I have these tattoos?
21: Mm.
15: Do you have these tattoos? And what kind of tattoos are they? Are they cringy?
21: A list of overrated tattoos.
15: All right. We'll get them to you next.
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4: It's a very comfortable Wednesday here as that sunshine took over. Kind of the opposite of the with the cloud cover today. We'll start with the sunshine, warming up nicely into the upper 60s, but then mostly cloudy skies take over here for the afternoon. Upper 60s here again for today, about the same temperature as yesterday. 50s for tonight. We keep mostly cloudy skies, and then those rain chances are going to start moving in for Friday afternoon. We'll be warming up this weekend. With that WAND weather forecast, I'm meteorologist Nick Patrick.
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2: 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And then you feel better afterwards. Now, these are small things going on in your life. There's worse things happening, but you just want an outlet. We give you the outlet to get those first world problems out there. By the way, today is May 21st.
3: It is.
2: Memorial Day weekend is coming up on us. And in a new survey, the average American says the real start of summer is May 21st, which is today. But however, summer doesn't officially begin until June 21st, but We want to try to get ahead.
4: Memorial Day weekend is the unofficial,
3: kickoff. Yeah.
4: Mentally and emotionally and spiritually, I might add.
3: Yeah, mm-hmm. Gotta start grilling.
2: So,
3: you know.
2: If we say it's summer, it's summer.
4: Yeah. Summer.
2: So
4: kids are out for summer for the most part.
2: They're going to be out for summer, so might as well just begin it. We were talking about those little white tables that come on pizzas.
3: Yeah.
2: And
3: in the center.
2: We're saying like, we don't see them as often. And I realized, I was like, I have seen them, but I don't remember which. Pizza Hut still uses those little plastic tables. Pizza Hut's still using those.
5: That's nice.
6: I've gone to Pizza Hut and they didn't give them to me.
2: Oh, they didn't give them to you?
6: So I think you have to ask.
2: I don't know.
5: Put it in the special request. Uh-huh.
2: Maybe they were out. Sometimes they could run out. And real quick, you remember Punch the Monkey?
5: Yes. Yeah.
2: See, this is why we can't have nice things.
3: No.
4: Turning on Punch the Monkey?
2: We're not turning on Punch the Monkey.
3: No,
2: but
3: some other people.
2: It's our fault. It's humans' fault. The zoo hosting Punch the Monkey said that they're considering a complete ban on photography and filming around the monkey's enclosure after two Americans were recently arrested over an intrusion incident.
4: They tried to get in the pen with
3: them. They did. They jumped the fence.
5: Did you see what they were wearing?
2: What are we doing?
5: They were wearing these big old costumes and heads.
2: Probably like, scaring Punch.
4: They're doing it for the likes and the
2: No, let's
4: the
2: not.
5: They're doing it for everybody.
2: So annoying. So not that I'm going to go over there and see Punch the Monkey.
5: But if you ever did, now, you know.
2: But now, does that mean we're not going to get Punch the Monkey videos on Instagram and TikTok? That's how we keep up with it.
3: You should have punched him.
6: After so many photos, that monkey just needs to, like, be left alone. Like, give him some time to chill.
2: And I wonder if you know
6: that paparazzi and all those flashing lights.
5: Yeah.
6: He probably just wants a nice, quiet life now.
4: And eventually, he just probably is just like a regular old monkey. You know, if he's absorbed into the group of monkeys and he's just acting like a normal monkey, there's nothing really to see here.
3: Oh, the other monkeys are all jealous. They're probably throwing monkey shade.
5: Monkey shade.
2: Now they throw poop.
6: But this monkey has an opportunity to be the next Kim Kardashian, coming out with sunglasses, being, you know, signing autographs.
5: Yeah. Get Chris Jenner on the line.
6: Releasing tapes and then a clothing line.
2: I saw
3: a video this morning of a kangaroo. And he or she is on a golf course just having the time of his life.
2: What's he doing?
3: He's jumping. Around a pole, you know, the flag. Right? On one. He's just jumping. And there's other kangaroos just looking.
2: Maybe he went to a pole dancing class.
3: Just looking at it. This kangaroo is having the time of his life. I mean, he's like, woo! Wee! Whoa, look at me. And the other kangaroo was like, you are an idiot. You are kind of like y'all looking at me right now. Yes. I'm having the time of my life telling this story. And you guys are like,
2: oh no, I'm taking it in.
5: I'm with y'all. Uh-huh. We're listening.
2: I was waiting for when the kangaroo got in a fight.
3: But he didn't. No, he's just enjoying life. Just the joy of life. That's the point.
6: That's how we all should be living.
3: Enjoying being a kangaroo. And the other kangaroos are looking at him like he's an idiot.
2: Judgy kangaroos.
3: Yeah.
5: Kangaroos are crazy for that. They just hop all the time.
2: How are they so yoked?
5: I don't know.
7: Honestly, it's kind of scary.
2: Right, because they can't do any upper body because their arms are a little T-Rexy.
3: Well, you can't either, but right? You can't either right now because you're injured.
2: Oh, yeah. I thought you were saying my arms are short.
5: Yeah, no. You're about to get expensive.
3: Oh, yeah.
2: I was trying to elongate my arms as far as possible.
7: You doing better?
2: Yeah. My wrist feels a lot better. My ribs don't. I think every time I sneeze, I feel a little crack.
3: Is CeeLo the shortest armed celebrity that we know of?
2: I'm trying to think, oh, and I mean, I would, I wouldn't doubt
3: anybody,
2: it.
3: I can't think of anybody with shorter arms.
2: Definitely causes a lot of first world problems.
4: Though.
2: All right, let's get first world problems going.
7: I got a first world problem.
2: We got to check in on CeeLo. So now they can make legs longer, so maybe he can
4: CeeLo,
2: get the arms.
4: CeeLo, he has short arms. There you go. They always tease him for having a dinosaur.
5: Apparently, Matthew McConaughey has really short arms.
4: What? I've heard that too.
2: He doesn't look like it though. Okay, uh-huh. Interesting. All right, let's get to the phones. Bonnie, what's your problem?
8: Well, my personal problem is when I read on my Kindle at home, I have a remote clicker that changes the page. Because, you know, it takes a lot to use your finger to swipe the page on a Kindle.
5: Yes.
8: Yes, it does. So when I'm in the car, I don't have a clicker. I have to actually manually use my finger to turn the page.
2: Yeah. So,
3: you're driving while you read? You're reading while you drive?
8: Well, no. I don't do that. I when I pick up my grandchildren, get from school, I get there early, you know, 30 minutes early, so I read then.
3: Same. Yeah.
8: So, but I fixed that problem. I bought me another clicker.
2: I didn't even know they had those. See? We learn something new every day. Thank you, Bonnie. Have a wonderful day.
5: I also have the thing that you can attach your Kindle to, like, this ginormous thing that then attaches to your bed. So you don't even have to hold it.
2: Oh, right, wow. Right.
5: Yeah. Yeah.
2: Wow.
3: Sitting in space.
2: Hey, Jennifer.
9: Hey.
2: Good morning. What's your first world problem?
9: Well, I have several, but biggest one right now is we're moving. And I have discovered I'm going from a small house to a big house. I still have too much stuff for the big house. I have 3 10-by-20 storage sheds full of stuff I'm trying to figure out what to do with.
4: Shopping problem.
2: Yeah, you definitely sounds like it.
4: Yeah,
2: get that credit. Send us a picture of your credit card statement if you don't mind.
3: Real.
2: Jennifer, thank you for your call. Have a wonderful day. Hey, Cassandra.
10: I have a first world problem.
2: What's going on?
10: So my old washer went out, and we've had our washer and dryer for like maybe 10 years. So we finally got a new one. Well, I've got an app. It works. It even sends me a notification when it's finished. Well, I don't have the matching dryer for it now, so now I have to time my dryer so I can make sure that they're the same. Or if it's in the dryer, I have to make sure I know when it's done.
11: Why? Because you're not getting alerted.
2: No. Yeah. That's. Yeah. You're gonna have to go get the dryer then.
11: How is that new washer though? Is it nice?
10: It is really nice because and you on the app you can even put like it says like a cycle recipe. So if you do jeans, like it'll give you suggested like temps and rinses and how hot and I was like it's really neat. So I was like I kind of need the matching dryer now. I'm just waiting for my dryer to go out to tell my husband like, hey, my dryer's out. We need a new dryer.
2: You might just have to like pull it out and just pull a couple cords out. Hey, baby, the dryer broke. I don't know what happened.
10: I know our heating element keeps going out, but he's like, oh, I got it. I can change that, and I'm like, no.
2: See, that's why you can't marry handy guys.
3: Get new appliances.
10: I was like, it's a blessing and a curse.
2: It sure is.
3: Yep.
2: Cassandra, thank you for your call.
10: Thank you. Bye.
2: Bye. Hi, Patrice.
12: Hey, how are you guys?
2: Doing great. All right, go ahead and share your first world problem.
12: Well, I shared one a couple weeks ago, and it's relating to the same thing. It's actually my daughter's. I called about the Beats headphones. Well, those gave out on her, and she got some hard candy headphones. Gosh, they were like $160. They're not compatible with her iPhone.
2: iPhone non-compatibility.
12: Yeah, so it said it on the box, so I guess now we have to take it back and find a more expensive headphone.
2: Oh, yeah, that's for sure a personal problem. Thank you, Patrice. Have a great day. Sorry you're dealing with that. Hi, Rose.
13: Hi.
2: Welcome to First World Problems. Go ahead and share.
13: Okay, so I just got a new car, and I just got a Honda Civic. I used to have a big Dodge Durango with a Hemi in it, and now I can't hit curbs because I feel it. I can't cut people off or floor it because I don't have a Hemi anymore, and I can't honk the horn because it goes meep, meep, and so it sounded like an actual car.
2: Thing. That's a personal problem
3: But you're getting that gas mileage, though.
13: It's a hybrid, so 54.4 miles to the gallon.
2: Man, it's got to be so tough going from the Hemi to that, though.
3: Yeah.
2: I've never had a Hemi.
13: It took a minute. It took a minute, but it's much better now.
2: Let's all pour a little out for Rose.
3: Yeah, pour a little out for the Hemi.
2: And her Hemi.
3: Yeah.
2: Rose, thank you for sharing. Have a great day.
13: Bye, guys.
2: Bye.
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2: Macon, Decatur. From the Party Weather Center, today will be mostly sunny with a high near 68. Winds from the east at 11 to 14 miles per hour, gusting up to 23. Tonight turns mostly cloudy with a low around 54. Friday brings a chance of showers and possible thunderstorms after 4 p.m. High near 67.
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12: You know, being in the public eye is tough for people. Especially if you've been in the public eye for a long time, like LeBron James. Because Audrey found a list of things LeBron has lied about.
11: Oh, really?
12: Throughout his career.
13: Well, I saw this whole forum of these men who were drafting their favorite LeBron lies, because I didn't know this was a thing. Anna, did you know this?
14: I did not.
12: Well, we're going to get into it in about 20 minutes. What has LeBron lied to us about?
11: Oh, no.
13: I didn't find out.
12: He doesn't really get in too much trouble.
11: No. Is he not black?
12: No, he is.
11: Oh.
12: He for sure is.
13: That part's true.
12: But let's get you the celebrity gossip right now. What's going on, Kelly? What's going on, Anna?
14: Well, something that I did not have on my bingo board for 2026 was Madonna throwing shade at Charlie XCX. Did y'all see this? This is, okay. So
12: why?
14: A while, not that long ago, but in a recent interview, Charlie XCX said that she felt, quote, the dance floor is dead. And then she put out the song called Rock Music.
15: Yeah.
14: Right?
15: Well, and she's also at her shows gotten onto the crowd for not dancing.
14: Mm-hmm. So she said the dance floor is dead. So Madonna sparked some speculation because she posted yesterday saying, if your dance floor feels dead, maybe you're playing the wrong music.
15: Shade.
14: And I did see that at first. Some people are saying it was shade. Other people are saying, no, Madonna's just promoting her new album.
12: Right.
14: When I first saw that, I immediately thought, oh, that was something Charlie XCX just said. Like, that's verbatim.
15: Charlie XCX's music is so danceable. I just think the younger generations who were part of the brat movement, they're just not dancers. They just appreciate the music. Because aren't we seeing a lot of younger generations not dancing
14: going
15: anymore?
14: Going out to the clubs.
15: Well, and dancing. And drinking, actually.
14: Yeah.
15: They're not drinking or dancing.
12: What are we doing then? Vaping?
14: I guess so.
11: I could be wrong.
14: Vaping?
11: It seems like there are places to go hang out, but there aren't as many dance, I'm throwing the air quotes up.
12: Yeah.
11: Dance clubs.
12: Or you're throwing it back and getting ratchet in there. Everybody walks out sweating.
11: I'm not, you know, doing
14: it. I would say that it has a lot of factors to do with it. A, drinks are expensive. And if you want to go out and drink and spend money on drinks, Ubers are also expensive. So you don't want to go drink and then you get a safe ride home.
11: Yep.
14: And then also, if you go out and you get drunk and you're having fun at a club in public, anyone can film you and then post it online.
12: Which is scary.
14: So it's just kind of like everything's kind of put against you in that way. But anyway, this all happened because, well, I guess Madonna's ramping up promotion for Confessions 2. It's her upcoming album that revisits the club pop sound of 2005's Confessions on a Dance Floor.
15: Oh.
14: So, yeah, I guess whatever you choose to believe, was it kind of shady towards what Charlie XCX said about the dance floor is dead, or promo, or both?
15: I want to say that Madonna's so up there in fame, she's not listening to Charlie XCX interviews, but she does keep tabs of the younger pop artists like Addison Rae and Sabrina Carpenter.
14: Yeah.
11: Maybe she's getting grumpy. You know, I mean, it happens. She's what, 65?
15: She's old and tired.
11: Maybe she's grumpy. And I'm going to give her a pass for that. She's still sexy.
13: You know what's great about you, Al? You're not grumpy.
11: Thank you.
13: He can be, but he gets over it real quick.
12: Yeah.
13: I'm not going to say you're never grumpy.
11: Yeah.
13: But it doesn't stick.
15: He keeps telling people he's going to kick him in the throat.
12: Yeah,
13: but then he's over it.
11: Yeah.
12: It's a quick kick.
11: That's threatening. I'm not grumpy, but I will threat. I will send out a threat.
13: It's a moment for you, not a personality trait, you know?
11: Because after I say that, after I issue, hey, I'm going to kick you in the throat. After I issue that, I'm done with it.
13: Yeah.
11: All right? So.
13: I love that.
11: There you go.
12: So nobody steps up and go do it?
11: No.
12: If I met you in the wild and didn't know you and you said, I'm going to kick you in the throat.
11: Hey, man, I'm going to kick you in the throat.
12: I would say, I would love to see that.
11: I said, okay, let me buy you a drink.
13: Oh, he took me seriously.
12: Because I was that one guy, and then he stays calm, and you're like, wait, why is he so calm, too?
11: I told you, I said the other day, Charlie thought I was serious when I said, I'm going to kick this little girl in the throat. I wouldn't say, you know.
13: Yes.
11: She goes, you said you were going to kick her in the throat for me, Grandpa. I'm like, I was kidding.
12: Oh.
11: Don't tell her.
12: She probably went to school and told everybody. My grandpa going to kick her in the throat after school. Everybody meet us at 3:05 by the tree.
13: Well, speaking of taking things seriously, Chelsea Handler has some things to say after Kevin Hart's roast the other night.
16: Uh-huh.
13: Now, I finally got around to watching it. It was on Mother's Day, which is a random.
16: First half. Yeah.
13: What, baby? Oh.
16: Of course
13: it was. Yeah, I almost made, because it started losing steam.
16: Uh-huh.
13: They started out strong and then it just like started petering out toward the end. But she was on Dion Cole's Funny Knowing You podcast. Mm-hmm. And, you know, she sat there and laughed and, you know, like every, except for Regina Hall, who just looked like she bit into a lemon the whole time. She's like, I'm not laughing at any of these jokes. I'm here because Kevin's my friend and I'm going to do my bit and I'm going to sit back down. But Chelsea's laughing and, you know, going after the other comedians, because part of being on the dais is you also get jokes thrown at you.
12: Yeah, right.
13: But she thought a lot of the jokes went too far, and she calls Shane Gillis and Tony Hinchcliffe racist, bigots, and all sorts of things.
12: Here's Chelsea Handler.
13: Let it come from her mouth.
12: And she didn't look like she's a big fan of theirs.
13: Oh, she's not.
12: And now
13: she's not.
12: For sure, let us know.
17: I knew enough about, like, Tony Hinchcliffe and Shane and their backgrounds. I had girls, ex-girlfriends blowing up my DMs that had dated Shane and were telling me stuff about him. So based on that, I was like, oh, these guys are pretty bad.
18: So you had something on him that you was going, you could have, tell us now.
17: It's just everything we know, that they're racist, that they're bigots, that they're sexist, you know, that they think they're like invincible. It was ick. It was gross. There's not, I don't find those jokes to be funny. Jokes about lynching black people or like lynching is not a joke. It's not, that's worse than rape. Like, you're not joking about rape, are you? Are you saying, I'm going to go rape you? You know you can't do that, but you can say lynching? Like, I find that to be, I don't know, you know, people are like, it's a roast, you go for it. I'm like, you can go for it without being gross.
16: Yeah.
12: Yeah,
13: well, they were also making jokes about the multiple abortions she's had, but that's not crossing. You know, for everybody has a different line that crosses.
16: Yeah.
13: Like, somebody might really be a lot of people had a problem with Tony's joke about George Floyd. His family's, you know, talking out about it. But Kevin Hart came out the next day and defended him. He said, everybody understood the assignment. Tony Hinchcliffe understood the assignment. This is freedom of speech. You know, we gotta stop taking everything so seriously.
16: Yeah.
13: And Chelsea also had a problem with all the jokes that were made about Cheryl Underwood's husband who killed himself. Way back in 1990.
12: Yeah.
13: But she was laughing harder than anybody. And they've been married about 3 years. And she's been on a podcast saying, you know what? I appreciated the craftsmanship of the joke. She didn't have a problem with it.
15: And she did come out and say it gave her an opportunity to bring up the subject of men of color with depression as
13: Right, because he battled depression. And so she didn't have a problem with it. You know, and Chelsea took jabs at Tony and at Shane on the dais, and you know, she was calling Shane out for the Asian slurs. I never heard the bit he got canned for, but
12: that's what he got. He was on SNL and he got cut out of SNL before he even was on the show.
13: And everybody's always joking about Tony being gay, so she made some jokes about that and his relationship with Joe Rogan. But Shane Gillis, after this, he told Variety, this is a big moment for Chelsea. I'm glad she's capitalizing. Good for her. We're all rooting for her.
14: Well, I feel like this happens after every roast.
15: Every roast.
13: And somebody gets their feelings hurt. But
15: I do see what Chelsea Handler's saying. It is a roast. I feel like it's supposed to be vulgar, offensive. And if you can't go in there easily offended, but.
13: Well, don't participate, because I heard Michael Che heard, because they all sat down, they all talked about, go for it, go for it. They were all given those directives.
15: Right.
13: Kevin gave his blessing for you to go there, and I heard agree. Michael Che said, I'm not going to participate because I don't want to go there.
12: Right.
13: Well, then Chelsea should have said that I'm not going to participate.
16: Yeah.
13: That's your option.
12: She could have done that.
15: I think she's just saying, I would really more appreciate jokes about people's character rather than just the color of their skin.
12: Right.
15: And that's what a lot of the jokes were.
12: And honestly, Tony did cross the line.
13: Crossed the line for you and a lot of people.
12: What's the point of bringing up George Floyd?
13: I'm just saying.
12: Because that got Kevin in trouble with the African American
13: community. I know, I'm just telling you though. Everybody has their different thing.
12: No, I get it.
13: And I've made a lot of jokes and people are like, oh, I love Kelly, but I say one thing that crosses their line and suddenly hate you canceled, you can't work anymore.
12: But
13: and
12: Kevin,
13: I'm not defending the joke itself. I'm just saying
12: Kevin
13: it doesn't
12: cross
13: the line for everybody.
12: Kevin gave instructions of go there with everyone on the panel. Go there with me. There's nothing off limits. But Tony Hinchcliffe decided to go off the road and he went and pulled in something that was politicized and that clearly 50-50 with people that disagree.
13: That's Tony Hinchcliffe, though, and you know what you get with Tony Hinchcliffe.
16: Correct.
12: But then he can also get that and back Kevin, from Chelsea. Then.
15: Kevin Hart did say well, Tony Hinchcliffe did a really good job.
16: If the rule is, go for it. No matter what. Right. And that's what Kevin Hart apparently said. Then, yeah, I did not the jokes but, myself, but it's not my pig. It's not my farm. You go, if that's what the man told you to do, go for
15: it. At the end of the day, I think Chelsea Handler's just asking for better, more intelligent jokes. She's just saying, do better, be better at being a comedian.
12: Yeah.
15: Instead of insulting people's race, go for their character. I think that's what she's saying.
16: But
15: she's
16: the whole point of a roast is to do the most inappropriate thing.
19: And offensive.
16: And offensive
19: that's
16: thing.
19: That's the point.
16: That's the whole point of a roast.
12: Of the people that can then come back and give you some back. It's to roast each other that are there.
19: You know? And I think then you leave it there.
12: Right. And then don't
19: and
12: bring
19: you
12: it back.
19: And leave it there.
16: Right.
12: It is what it is. And then you walk out of those doors
16: and you just say, wow.
12: Leave it at the stage.
16: Whew. That was something else.
19: I'm not saying I agreed with all the jokes.
16: I didn't agree with all of them. I wouldn't have told them. I would have told them. But.
12: Yeah.
16: The point was to do that. Okay, that's no. We're not gonna. Yeah.
14: We'll just replay all this again next time. There's another celebrity roast.
16: Right?
14: Happens every time.
12: The next Netflix one.
15: That's true.
16: When I retire, do not roast me. I don't want to be roasted.
19: Please.
16: No. Sorry, Kelly.
15: You don't want to be cremated.
16: No.
12: I know I couldn't deal with a roast.
16: Man, no.
19: You could not.
12: No, 100%.
16: Oh, no.
19: 100% you could not. Your feelings, let's just be honest, the most delicate feelings in this room.
12: I want to be liked.
16: Yeah.
12: I do want to be liked.
16: Yeah.
15: I want to say I could do it, but I don't think I could either. I think I'm
14: But you'd vulnerable. You'd be pretty tough.
15: I would love to do it, but.
12: But you don't want it back to you.
15: I would no, be, if, even hurt. If it was towards me, I think I would laugh. What but would I be think the, I'd hurt inside.
16: The opposite of roasting. Sous vide me. Cook me from the inside. Okay?
19: Sous vide.
16: Slow boil.
19: Yes.
16: Say nice fluffy things.
14: Bathe me in compliments.
12: Shower me with love.
15: Positively roast me.
12: I got everything I needed when I was a kid that was negative. I just want happy now.
15: You look like your credit score is in the 800s.
12: That's all it is. I worked hard.
15: You look like life goals.
12: Have you seen that guy that does that on Instagram? He roasts people but kindly.
16: Roast me with kindness. Yes, compliments.
12: Girl, you look like marriage material. Like, wait, that was nice. All right, this morning the Kid Craddock Morning Show is sponsored by Rough Greens.
19: You know, you're not just getting older, your dog is too. And if you're both having trouble getting up off the floor, you need to do something for you and for your dog. 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
4: It's a very comfortable Wednesday here as that sunshine took over. Kind of the opposite of the with the cloud cover today. We'll start with the sunshine, warming up nicely into the upper 60s, but then mostly cloudy skies take over here for the afternoon. Upper 60s here again for today, about the same temperature as yesterday. 50s for tonight, we keep mostly cloudy skies, and then those rain chances are going to start moving in for Friday afternoon. We'll be warming up this weekend. With that WAND weather forecast, I'm meteorologist Nick Patrick.
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6: Yesterday I talked about how I was today years old that I found out hamsters can only see a few inches from their noses, which then upset my daughter because in that conversation I talked about how the hamster only likes me and she wrote me in all caps, she likes me too. But we did get some great text messages of I was today years old, so we're going to be opening up the phone lines here in about 5 minutes or so or less at 800-543-3548. You let us know you were today years old when you found out this blank.
17: Okay.
6: And we'll take your calls here because we'll also be learning along with you, which is fun. I also learned from Audrey that LeBron James, one of the biggest sports figures of all time.
17: Yeah.
6: Has been caught lying a few times.
18: Yes. Like for fun?
6: Audrey has a list of the things people have caught LeBron James lying about. And I'm like, LeBron?
18: It's just the most ridiculous thing ever. I went down this rabbit hole with it where I was watching videos of his interviews.
6: Okay.
18: And it's just stuff like all the comments are, he be lying for no reason.
19: Just lying to be lying.
18: Just lying to be lying.
20: Well, okay. Anna brought up a good one. Lying for fun.
19: Lying for fun.
20: Because we can get down for lying for fun.
6: Yeah, that's fine. Yeah.
19: Just to see if people buy it.
6: Give me some examples. What has LeBron lied to us about?
18: I don't think it's for fun. I think it's for his ego, perhaps, to come across like he knows more than he does. He said he predicted Kobe scoring 81 points, which was a legendary game. Do you remember that?
6: Yes, I remember that game.
18: Yeah. Well, then he said, he pointed out that he was at home watching it, but then fans found pictures of him at another event that night. So they realized that he couldn't have been at home watching it, which started this whole trend.
6: LeBron!
18: And they start calling him La something for each time he lies. Like this time they started calling him La Prophet, La Psychic, La Cap.
19: That's
18: so
19: funny.
18: For each lie he tells, they call him La something else because it's so common that he does this.
19: La Prophet.
18: Another lie he said that he called Migos being famous before they were. He said he heard Migos playing when they were warming up for a game and he said, I said in 2010 they were going to be big. They didn't come out until 2011.
6: You're a liar.
19: Well, I'll give them a break on that.
17: Yeah.
19: Mess up. I get years.
6: I can see the dates.
19: A year off.
6: Yeah.
18: No, but he cited the exact same. It was when they played the Heat, and he told when they were playing the Heat was in 2010.
6: Yeah.
18: And he's called it being then. Then he started buying, I didn't know he bought a soccer team or Liverpool FC or something like that.
6: He invested in it?
18: Invested in it. And so the second he invested in that soccer team, he all of a sudden pretended he knew everything about soccer.
19: Right.
18: I mean.
17: I would do that.
18: He got to.
17: I would do that. Yeah.
6: Oh, LeBron.
18: So they started asking him about his soccer team in interviews and the man doesn't know anything. He didn't know offsides. He didn't know anything. He was like, oh, I watch all the games. And then they asked him about a certain player whose name was Marcus Rashford. And he was immediately like, oh, I love that guy. He's so good. And then they started asking him about the guy himself and he couldn't say anything about him. It's so bad. And then
17: he's a guy.
18: He said he invented the concept of a deluxe album.
6: LeBron James?
18: Yes. He said he was talking to one of his rapper friends.
19: So he's Le Musician on that one?
18: Yes. Le Musician.
6: No way.
18: His friend to hold off on some of the songs that they were going to put on their rap album because it would be better if they did it later and called it a deluxe album.
6: I agree.
19: Well, you know what? What if he's telling the truth? Somebody had to come up with the idea.
6: He did not come up with a deluxe album.
19: He could lie about 100 things, but one time be telling the truth. What if that's the time he'd be telling the truth?
6: That's the problem with the boy who cried wolf.
19: That's it.
6: Well, nobody will ever believe you.
19: Somebody came up with a deluxe album. Why could it not be LeBron?
6: Because he's not a musician.
21: So I'm trying to figure out. He's not really like lying for fun. He's kind of just
18: trying to sound like he knows
21: in a way.
6: He's trying to be cool.
21: Because you know who lies for fun? This is another rabbit hole you can go down. Robert Pattinson.
18: Oh, really? Oh.
21: He lies for fun. He just says things. And he knows that they're not correct.
6: Well, the next time we may have to do a Robert Pattinson lies. But let's go ahead and start taking calls for I was today years old when I found out. Again, our phone number is 800-543-3548. All right, Christy, you were today years old when you found out that
22: the word squeewompy is not a word. My mom would always say, hey, you know, instead of saying you're offline or, you know, you're not doing it right, it's squeewompy. And my husband hates it. He's like, that is not a word. I hate that word. I'm like, well, you're all squeewompy. Like, you're all over the place.
6: What about
19: exactly that.
6: I like that word.
20: What about cattywampus?
19: Yeah, it's kind of adjacent, right?
6: Yeah.
22: Oh, yes, it's right there with cattywampus.
6: I'm surprised Al doesn't have a cousin named Squeewompus.
17: Right, right.
6: Thank you, Christy. What up, Hunter?
1: Hey, okay, so this isn't for me, but it's for my Pilates teacher. So one morning we were getting ready to start class, and we were all talking, and there's like one man in our class. So we're sitting there, and my Pilates teacher goes, okay, we need to get started because Todd is chafing at the bit. And I stopped, and I looked at her, and I said, do you mean chomping at the bit? And she looked at me, she goes, it's not chafing. And I said, no, it's chomping at the bit. She goes, I have been saying it wrong my whole life.
2: Chasing at the bit.
1: Well, I'm glad I could correct you and maybe don't accuse people of chafing at the bit anymore.
6: I was just telling Al how it's fun when you're the person that helps somebody out, discovers it for them.
1: Yeah, live to point out stuff like that.
6: So. Love it. Thank you, Hunter, for your call. What up, Ricky?
3: First of all, I wanted to say big fan of all you guys, especially you, JC, Big Al. My wife loves you to death. And,
2: thank you, Ricky.
3: Kelly Raspberry, she loves you too.
6: Aw, thanks, Ricky. Yeah. Appreciate you, man.
3: So I was 8 years old when I found out that the nursery rhyme Ring Around the Rosie was actually about the Black Plague.
20: It was.
19: Yeah.
2: I did not know that.
19: A lot of our nursery rhymes are really dark. It's
2: really?
19: About kids dying.
23: It's about
19: and stuff.
23: Death?
19: Yes. And
23: yeah.
2: I didn't know that, Ricky.
6: Pocket full of poetry.
19: Yeah. But I didn't find out about it either, Ricky, till I was older.
21: And they all fall down.
6: Because they died?
3: They died. And then whenever they die, they burn them into ashes to keep the plague from spreading.
21: Whoa.
19: Keep it from spreading.
2: Dang,
19: right.
2: Bro.
19: Isn't that gross?
6: That's what we're singing to our kids.
20: And the pocket full of posies was for the smell.
6: I think I was 8 years old when I found that out.
21: It's very eerie.
6: Wow.
20: And the story of Humpty Dumpty was about a king.
6: He fell?
20: Yes, that they wanted him to wanted him to have a great fall.
6: Oh. Later, Ricky. Have a great day, man. Hi, Amanda.
24: Hi.
6: All right, Amanda. You were 8 years old when you found out.
24: I was actually 7 years ago today. 7 years ago old. I learned this 7 years ago, but I learned that Trader Joe's is not a place that you trade food at. This, I will make this quick, but I had two workers, shout out Clay and Isabel, that told me that you trade food at Trader Joe's and you trade it by the ounce. So I thought it was really cool. They even went into detail and told me all about how you take a canned food in. There's a scale. I had a bag of food in my car ready to go. One day I went to work and I see Clay has a really nice peach. And I say, wow, that's a really nice peach. And he said, yeah, I'm going to go trade it later. And I was like, oh, cool. So then Isabel, I see eating the peach like an hour later. And I was like, oh, you're eating Clay's peach. He's going to trade that later. She spit that peach out. And they were laughing so hard. And they thought it was so funny. And mad at themselves that I think they got me before I took the bag of food to Trader Joe's.
2: Right. Oh, man.
6: I wish you would have gone.
2: Yeah, me too.
6: I wish you would have gone.
2: I would have been in Trader Joe's.
24: You don't trade food at Trader Joe's.
6: That reminds me of when I was 21 because I couldn't afford a computer. And I would walk by the Apple store and I swore at the mall. I thought it was where they sold apples. I really thought it was like caramel apples or something like
2: that. Apples.
6: I felt so dumb when I found out. Hi, Jessica.
25: Good morning.
2: Hey there.
6: All right. You were 8 years old when you found out.
25: So this is actually for my kiddo, my son. I was going to a chiropractor to get some adjustments after I had a car accident. And my 10-year-old son was going with me. And he kept calling the chiropractor something, and I couldn't understand what he was saying. And so I had him slow down what he was saying, and he was calling him a power cracker. And I was like, what are you saying? And he was like, you know, they crack you with power. That's what they're called, right?
2: Sure.
25: So he was calling him a power cracker instead of a chiropractor.
6: I actually like your son's title way better.
2: Can I introduce you to our power cracker right here, Kelly Raspberry?
19: Wow.
6: Wow.
2: I love it.
6: We're going to adopt that as well, Jessica. I love that.
2: I think we have the power cracker on the phone.
6: No.
2: Right?
6: Have a great day, Jessica.
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2: From the Party Weather Center, today will be mostly sunny with a high near 68. Winds from the east at 11 to 14 miles per hour, gusting up to 23. Tonight turns mostly cloudy with a low around 54. Friday brings a chance of showers and possible thunderstorms after 4 p.m. High near 67.
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5: 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Detectives are currently investigating a series of criminal damage incidents involving several businesses throughout Decatur. In these incidents, business windows have been damaged after being shot with a BB gun or similar device. These incidents are believed to be mostly occurring during the overnight hours and have resulted in thousands of dollars in damage. Investigators are seeking information regarding a possible gray sedan, pickup truck, and a white male suspect believed to be between 50 and 60 years of age. Photos of the suspected vehicle involved and the white male can be viewed on the Crime Stoppers webpage. Anyone with information regarding these incidents is encouraged to contact the Decatur Police Department Criminal Investigations Division at 217-424-2734 or submit a tip anonymously through Crime Stoppers at 217-423-TIPS.
6: Crime Stoppers Crime of the Week is a public service message and a courtesy of the Cromwell Media Group of Decatur.

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0: They make quite the combo, SZA and Kendrick Lamar, right now with 3430.
1: I used to think about immature things. 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Are you gonna call me like you said you would? Is this really your real phone number?

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Zodiac sign, it must be a Gemini moon, cause we about to go half. Mistakenly, nobody been in a bag, but how many bodies done been in her bag?

0: Elizabeth Taylor. That is Taylor Swift's latest single, and she was just seen wearing what experts believe was jewelry once owned by Elizabeth Taylor, which sounds like a very Taylor thing to do, like Elizabeth and Swift. I'm here for it. Coming up, we got more great sounds for you. Lock It In, Harry Styles, just around the corner next.
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0: Sabrina Carpenter. Before that, some Ray on Deck. Now, Ray, Where Is My Husband? More than just a song. Apparently, it's kind of like a mantra for her. She says she is tired of being single and is on the hunt for her husband. So far, her sister found hers. That's right. Ray, who took her sister out on tour with her, both of her sisters, they've been opening for her on her new tour. Her sister just got engaged. So I don't know, maybe singing that song every night helps. We'll see if it works for Ray here soon. In the meantime, coming up even sooner is Somber Around the Corner next.
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6: It's a very comfortable Wednesday here as that sunshine took over. Kind of the opposite of the with the cloud cover today. We'll start with the sunshine, warming up nicely into the upper 60s, but then mostly cloudy skies take over here for the afternoon. Upper 60s here again for today, about the same temperature as yesterday. 50s for tonight, we keep mostly cloudy skies, and then those rain chances are going to start moving in for Friday afternoon. We'll be warming up this weekend. With that WAND weather forecast, I'm meteorologist Nick Patrick.
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0: The Weeknd, Cry For Me. And you're kind of getting closer to the weekend. I know we still got like a whole day, but then it's a nice long Memorial Day weekend. So stick around. We'll get you there. In fact, continuing your Thursday with more of the Perfect Workday playlist coming up next.
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0: From the Party Weather Center, today will be mostly sunny with a high near 67. East wind 11 to 14 miles per hour, gusting to 22. Tonight, mostly cloudy with a low around 54. Friday brings a chance of showers and thunderstorms after 4 p.m.
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0: Ella Langley, her fans choosing her because for another week she is at the top of the Billboard chart. So way to crush it, Ella. It's here where we got all the perfect sounds. We're crushing your workday. We got a great mix of music to keep you motivated. On deck, Alex Warren, Jack Harlow. Haven't heard him in a minute. Gonna toss him in. And a few more surprises coming up next.
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0: She scored a Grammy with that song. Pretty cool. Kalani with Folded here, where we got a great mix for your Thursday. Around the way, Sabrina Carpenter headed straight for you, so stay close.
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5: Well, the temperatures have warmed up nicely today with clouds taking over, though. It's going to be a moderate afternoon. Nothing too crazy here. Wind gusts a little bit higher than yesterday, around 25 miles an hour. Overall, a mild stretch of weather for us here. We'll get temperatures to stay a little bit warmer tonight. Low 50s for our overnight lows here with the clouds. Rain chances move in for tomorrow. They'll be hanging around through the afternoon. With that WAND weather forecast, I'm meteorologist Nick Patrick.
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1: So easy to fall in love. That is Olivia Dean recently talking about her songwriting process and says she's got a pretty easy barometer to determine if something will become a lyric. She says if it's something she wouldn't say out loud, then it's probably not going to become a lyric. You know, that's probably a good barometer. Coming up, we got more great music for you. 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
0: From the Party Weather Center, today will be mostly sunny with a high near 67. East winds at 11 to 14 miles per hour, gusting to 22. Tonight, mostly cloudy with a low around 54. Friday brings a chance of showers and thunderstorms after 4 p.m. with a high near 67. Friday night, showers likely before 1 a.m., low around 58.
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0: Pitbull and Lil Jon. 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It could get real interesting. 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
3: 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Detectives are currently investigating a series of criminal damage incidents involving several businesses throughout Decatur. In these incidents, business windows have been damaged after being shot with a BB gun or similar device. These incidents are believed to be mostly occurring during the overnight hours and have resulted in thousands of dollars in damage. Investigators are seeking information regarding a possible gray sedan, pickup truck, and a white male suspect believed to be between 50 and 60 years of age. Photos of the suspected vehicle involved and the white male can be viewed on the Crime Stoppers webpage. 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
6: Well, the temperatures have warmed up nicely today with clouds taking over, though. It's going to be a moderate afternoon. Nothing too crazy here. Wind gusts a little bit higher than yesterday, around 25 miles an hour. Overall, a mild stretch of weather for us here. We'll get temperatures to stay a little bit warmer tonight. Low 50s for our overnight lows here with the clouds. Rain chances move in for tomorrow. They'll be hanging around through the afternoon. With that WAND weather forecast, I'm meteorologist Nick Patrick.
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0: Sabrina Carpenter getting lots of speculation that she might be cleaning up at the American Music Awards on Monday. It's Memorial Day. It's also another big award show. So we'll see how Sabrina does here in just a few days. In the meantime, we're going to keep it moving right now with your Thursday playlist. Plenty more to come. More of your favorites coming your way next.
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2: From the Party Weather Center, today will be mostly sunny with a high near 67. East wind 11 to 14 miles per hour, gusting up to 21. Tonight, mostly cloudy with a low around 54. Friday brings a chance of showers and possible thunderstorms after 4 p.m. with a high near 67. Rain likely Friday night.
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0: That is a taste off her latest album. She dropped it on her birthday this spring. If you haven't checked it out, you're missing out. Make sure you find it. That's Kalani. That song was Folded, the song that scored her a Grammy. Around the way, we got more great music for your Thursday. Stick around for Gracie Abrams and more coming up next.
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0: New music from Alex Warren, that is Fever Dream. Before that, Gracie Abrams, who is the latest artist set to make a foray into acting. That's right. She is set to star in a new movie, actually from the writer and director of Baby Girl, so it should be pretty good. I'm definitely intrigued. We don't know a ton about the project yet, but we do know it's an A24 film, and Gracie will be in it, so we'll keep you updated. On the way, coming up, I know Olivia Dean is headed your way, so stay close.
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5: Well, the temperatures have warmed up nicely today with clouds taking over, though. It's going to be a moderate afternoon. Nothing too crazy here. Wind gusts a little bit higher than yesterday, around 25 miles an hour. Overall, a mild stretch of weather for us here. We'll get temperatures to stay a little bit warmer tonight. Low 50s for our overnight lows here with the clouds. Rain chances move in for tomorrow. They'll be hanging around through the afternoon. With that WAND weather forecast, I'm meteorologist Nick Patrick.
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0: That is Lola Young, who says she has some unfinished business she's going to be taking care of. She is set to return to the New York City Festival this September, where you may remember she collapsed on stage last year. So this year hopefully goes much, much smoother and healthier. So we'll see. In the meantime, we're going to hear more great sounds. Her Perfect Thursday playlist continues next. Hang tight.
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3: From the Party Weather Center, tonight will be mostly cloudy with a low near 53. Northeast wind around 9 miles per hour, gusting to 18. Friday brings a 30% chance of showers after 2 p.m., with a high near 70. East-northeast wind around 11 miles per hour. Friday night, a 40% chance of showers, low around 57. Saturday turns mostly sunny with a high near 77.
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God, how uplifting and inspiring you've been for me for all this time. And I love you.

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Hey, it's Kendra. Looking forward to hanging out with you this afternoon. We're going to start things off with Juice WRLD and Lucid Dreams.

0: How often do you answer a phone call from a number that you do not recognize? They took a poll and asked folks this. 5% of people said always. What? You answer a phone call you're not expecting from a number you don't recognize? No way, dude. I'm a never. 42% of people said never. I'm not surprised that that number is that high. Actually, I thought it would be higher than that. 42% of people said never. If I'm not expecting the call and I don't recognize the number, it's not saved in my phone, it's going to voicemail. And then my voicemail says, please hang up and text me. I'm just keeping it real. That's what it says. But yeah, I'm not answering phone call if I don't know the number. Where do you stand on it? Do you?
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4: The Decatur Police Department is requesting the public's assistance in solving this week's Crime of the Week. Detectives are currently investigating a series of criminal damage incidents involving several businesses throughout Decatur. In these incidents, business windows have been damaged after being shot with a BB gun or similar device. These incidents are believed to be mostly occurring during the overnight hours and have resulted in thousands of dollars in damage. Investigators are seeking information regarding a possible gray sedan, pickup truck, and a white male suspect believed to be between 50 and 60 years of age. Photos of the suspected vehicle involved and the white male can be viewed on the Crime Stoppers webpage. Anyone with information regarding these incidents is encouraged to contact the Decatur Police Department Criminal Investigations Division at 217-424-2734 or submit a tip anonymously through Crime Stoppers at 217-423-TIPS.
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0: It's Kendra. I saw an interesting question online today, and so I'll tell you my answer, but I want to get your answer on it too. And it's this. Would you rather be a dummy who looks intellectual or be an intellectual who looks like a dummy? Okay, so you can really be dumb, but people think you're smart, or you can really be smart, but people think you're dumb. Which one would you rather be? 88% of people said they'd rather look like a dummy, but actually be smart. I'm like so curious. Okay, I'll go with that. Like, yeah, I think I'd rather look like a dummy and actually be smart. Oh, that's what I've been doing. I mean, that's what I've been doing all this time. I'm looking like a dummy, but I'm actually really smart.
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4: Well, the temperatures have warmed up nicely today with clouds taking over, though. It's going to be a moderate afternoon. Nothing too crazy here. Wind gusts a little bit higher than yesterday, around 25 miles an hour. Overall, a mild stretch of weather for us here. We'll get temperatures to stay a little bit warmer tonight. Low 50s for our overnight lows here with the clouds. Rain chances move in for tomorrow. They'll be hanging around through the afternoon. With that WAND weather forecast, I'm meteorologist Nick Patrick.
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1: BTS, Swim, it's Kendra with completely random and useless information for your Thursday afternoon. Did you know the Dallas Cowboys were the first NFL team to make nachos popular at their stadium? So Howard Cosell ate them and talked about them during a slow Monday night football game in 1978. And he did that, you know, way before the rest of the NFL got on board. So he kind of started that. The world's smallest mountain range is just outside Sacramento, California. It's called Sutter Buttes, and it's a circular area of volcanic remnants, which is about 10 miles across, formed about 1.6 million years ago. And then finally, you can send a coconut, a potato, a sombrero, a brick, an inflated beach ball, a frisbee, or a pillow directly through the U.S. Postal Service without a box, as long as it has enough postage on it and an address label. Wow. So random and so useless. Maybe interesting for you today. You're welcome.
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0: From the Party Weather Center, tonight will be mostly cloudy with a low near 53. East-northeast winds around 9 miles per hour, gusting to 18. Friday brings a 30% chance of showers after 2 p.m. with a high near 70. Showers continue into Friday night, then Saturday turns mostly sunny with a high near 76.
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0: It's Kendra. If you already knew this information, please do not judge me. But I just learned something today. And so I was like, wow, if I didn't know it, maybe other people don't know it. So I'm going to put it out there. So, you know, on the side of a school bus and you see those black lines on the side of a school bus, that's not just for decoration. That actually shows the floor line and then the seat lines inside. And that way, if there's ever an accident, firefighters know exactly where to cut. So first of all, how smart. Who came up with that? That was such a good idea. I hate to think of why they came up with it. I'm hoping it was just, you know, just in case is the reason that they came up with it. But did you already know it? I didn't. I did not know that. Now I do. Now we both do.
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0: Leon Thomas Mutt on today's Best Music, 93.1 The Party. It's Kendra. Now, there is a blood drive coming up Monday, June 1st. 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Madonna and Sabrina Carpenter on the way next with Bring Your Love.
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4: Well, the temperatures have warmed up nicely today with clouds taking over, though. It's going to be a moderate afternoon, nothing too crazy here. Wind gusts a little bit higher than yesterday, around 25 miles an hour. Overall, a mild stretch of weather for us here. We'll get temperatures to stay a little bit warmer tonight. Low 50s for our overnight lows here with the clouds. Rain chances move in for tomorrow. They'll be hanging around through the afternoon. With that WAND weather forecast, I'm meteorologist Nick Patrick.
5: 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Party all the time with today's best music.

0: Let me ask you this question. Okay. I want you to be really honest. Okay. Do you enjoy cooking? It's a yes or a no. Do you enjoy cooking? Okay. They did a poll. And according to this poll, with that question being asked, 82% of people said they enjoy cooking. 82%? That number was way higher than I expected. It would be a no for me. I've never enjoyed cooking. Never. And I mean, you know, I raised three boys, so I did a lot of cooking in my day. I don't think I'm very good at it, I think is why I don't enjoy it. But I also just don't have an interest in it. And so thankfully, my husband absolutely loves to cook, and he is so good at it and such a delicious cook. And so I am so thankful for that. I have like five things I can make that I feel confident about, but they're just still okay. Not, you know, nothing to brag about. Okay. Nothing to brag about. Do you enjoy cooking? Are you part of that 82%? That number, that was high.
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2: From the Party Weather Center, tonight will be mostly cloudy with a low around 53. East winds up to 11 miles per hour. Friday brings a 40% chance of showers after 2 p.m. with a high near 70. Showers continue into Friday night, low around 57. Saturday will be mostly cloudy and warmer, high near 76.
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Hey, it's Kendra. I would absolutely love to stay connected with you off the air as well. You can find me all over social media, Facebook, TikTok, Instagram. It's Kendra on the radio. I've got a one going viral right now on Instagram. So funny what they pick and what they don't.

0: together. What's your bedtime gap? My husband and I are probably like, I mean, anywhere from 2 to 4 hours bedtime gap. Cause I go to bed pretty early and we kind of have different tastes in like television. So he can stay up and watch whatever he wants. And I go and I just need like darkness. I need quiet and stuff like that. And it works for us. And I would say we're extremely happy. So you can't always listen to what these reports say, but what is your average bedtime gap? Is ours weird because it's like 2 to 4 hours? I don't care if it's weird. I'm not changing it.
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2: 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Detectives are currently investigating a series of criminal damage incidents involving several businesses throughout Decatur. In these incidents, business windows have been damaged after being shot with a BB gun or similar device. These incidents are believed to be mostly occurring during the overnight hours and have resulted in thousands of dollars in damage. Investigators are seeking information regarding a possible gray sedan, pickup truck, and a white male suspect believed to be between 50 and 60 years of age. Photos of the suspected vehicle involved and the white male can be viewed on the Crime Stoppers webpage. 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

0: It's Kendra. Okay, I'm going to ask you a question. I want you to just like think about it for just a split second and then, you know, say your answer out loud. Okay, here's the question. How many parking spots, not parking lots, but parking spots do you think there are in the United States? Go. How many parking spots do you think there are in the United States? The answer is around 2 billion. What? I know, 2 billion, that's like 7 spaces for every car. That covers an area about the size of West Virginia. That's how many parking spaces there are in America. I was a little shocked whenever I read that today. 2 billion? Why can I never find one then?
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1: You played it cool and I played it dumb. 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So convincing, you made it look fun. Laugh it off, but the damage is done. Saying, baby, just relax.

0: It's Kendra. There's this big debate online right now about the correct order to do things when you're taking a shower. Okay. I mean, people are very solid in their opinions about this. Okay. They think that you should shampoo and rinse, wash your face, apply conditioner, wash your body, then rinse the conditioner out, whatever. Don't tell me how to shower. I'm going to do what feels right for me. I'm going to shower in the order that I want to. And guess what? This is really going to drive some folks crazy. I don't do it the same every time. I know. I just go with the flow. You know, the water's flowing. I'm going with the flow. It's all about the flow. Do you shower the same every single time? That might be too personal. You don't have to answer it.
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0: From the Party Weather Center, tonight will be mostly cloudy with a low near 53. East winds at 8 to 11 miles per hour, gusting up to 20. Friday brings a 40% chance of showers after 2 p.m. Cloudy with a high near 70. East-northeast wind around 11 miles per hour, gusting to 20. Friday night, a 40% chance of showers, cloudy, low near 57. East wind 5 to 9 miles per hour. Saturday, mostly cloudy and warmer with a high near 76 and a light northwest wind.
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Lady Gaga and Doechii with Runway. It's Kendra. Harry Styles and Zoe Kravitz engaged. Some of his friends are reporting that they think it's too soon. They've been dating since last August. How long are you expecting them to wait? My goodness.

0: cried at work. They did a poll on this, and I was really surprised by the percentage of people that have cried at work. Like, I thought the number was like super low, and I'm like, oh my goodness. Like, only 39% of people said yes, that they've ever cried at work. And I was like, what? Definitely, yes, I've cried at work. More times than I could count. I've cried at work. I mean, I have been working since I was 12, but I mean, still, I thought only 39%. 21% said, oh, I've come close, but I managed to hold it in. Am I just like a crybaby? Because I definitely have cried at work. Have you ever cried at work? I'm just really surprised by that number. 39%. That's it. I could probably cry right now. Maybe it's me. Maybe I'm the problem. Okay.
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0: It's Kendra. I saw a term today that I've never seen before, and it is jeffing. So what in the world are you doing if you're jeffing? Well, apparently this is a well-known term in the running community. Former Olympian Jeff Galloway started using it with novice runners way back in 1973. And basically, it's where you run until you're tired, and then you walk for a bit, and then you run some more. So like from the start of your run, you try jogging for 30 seconds and then walking for 30 seconds, and then you just repeat it, and it helps build up your ability to run a long distance. I feel like I've been jeffing for a long time, and I didn't even know it had a name. Now I know.
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6: Good evening, Central Illinois. Here's a look at your forecast from the WAND Weather Center. Those mostly cloudy skies that built throughout our day today will stay with us as we head overnight tonight. Those winds will continue to come in fairly strongly from the east, around 25 to 30 miles an hour at times, but those mostly cloudy skies will help us stay on the milder side overnight tonight, all over around 53 degrees across the area, but those cloudy skies will stay with us as we head throughout your Friday. A few chances for some showers towards the southeast of our area, but daytime highs around 68.
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0: I saw today that Audible is introducing a new feature called Read and Listen, which allows you to read your book while you're also listening to it. Supposedly, it's like a more immersive way to enjoy a book. And I was reading this and I was like, wait, but I have a voice in my head that reads it. I have seen this thing on TikTok where people don't have a voice in their head. I thought they were like maybe joking about it, but do you have a voice in your head? I'm not trying to come across as weird here or weirder here, but yeah, I have a voice in my head that likes talks. And like, if I'm reading something, it's reading it in my head out loud, like in my brain, am I weird? Do you do this? Please say yes. Please say the voice in your head is reading what you're reading. Okay. Okay. I know I'm not the only one.
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0: From the Party Weather Center, tonight will be mostly cloudy with a low around 53. East winds 8 to 11 miles per hour, gusting to 21. Friday brings a 40% chance of showers, mainly after 2 p.m. High near 70. East-northeast wind around 11 miles per hour. Friday night remains cloudy with a 40% chance of showers. Low around 57. Saturday will be mostly cloudy with a high near 76.
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0: Noah Kahan, The Great Divide, on today's Best Music, 93.1 The Party. It's Kendra. Now, the Bethany Fire and Ambulance annual drive-through dinner is coming up May 30th. It's going to be from 4 to 7 or until they're sold out. Now, this is going to be at the Bethany Firehouse at 530 East Main Street in Bethany. 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
5: 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Detectives are currently investigating a series of criminal damage incidents involving several businesses throughout Decatur. In these incidents, business windows have been damaged after being shot with a BB gun or similar device. These incidents are believed to be mostly occurring during the overnight hours and have resulted in thousands of dollars in damage. Investigators are seeking information regarding a possible gray sedan, pickup truck, and a white male suspect believed to be between 50 and 60 years of age. Photos of the suspected vehicle involved and the white male can be viewed on the Crime Stoppers webpage. 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
1: They say the holy water's watered down, and this town's lost its faith. Our colors will fade eventually, so if our time is running out, day after day, we'll make the mundane a masterpiece. Oh my, my, oh my, my love, I take one look at you, you're taking me out.

0: It's Kendra. I was actually surprised by the results of this. ESPN got some experts together to determine the hardest sports in the world. Okay. What would you think that they came up with as the hardest sport in the world? So my first thought went to either mixed martial arts, because you know, I mean, they put you in a cage, dude. They put you in a cage. It's violent. Okay. And then secondly, I would have thought rugby. All right. Nope. Martial arts. Didn't say mixed martial arts. Martial arts was number six. Rugby, not even in the top 10. Football was number three. Okay. Ice hockey. Right. Boxing was number one. But I'm going to stand with mine. I think that like mixed martial arts is harder than any of those. I mean, that they're really, really hurting each other. You know, what was your first thought? Would you have gone with boxing as number one?
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5: Good evening, Central Illinois. Here's a look at your forecast from the WAND Weather Center. Those mostly cloudy skies that built throughout our day today will stay with us as we head overnight tonight. Those winds will continue to come in fairly strongly from the east, around 25 to 30 miles an hour at times, but those mostly cloudy skies will help us stay on the milder side overnight tonight, all over around 53 degrees across the area, but those cloudy skies will stay with us as we head throughout your Friday. A few chances for some showers towards the southeast of our area, but daytime highs around 68.
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0: the weekend with Playboi Carti and Madonna and Popular. It's Kendra. It's time for me to get out of here. Have a wonderful weekend and happy Memorial Day. I'm out of here. Bye. Love ya.
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0: From the Party Weather Center, tonight will be mostly cloudy with a low near 53. East winds will blow 8 to 11 miles per hour, gusting to 21. Friday brings a 40% chance of showers after 2 p.m. Cloudy and high near 70, with east, northeast winds around 11 miles per hour. Friday night stays cloudy with a 40% chance of showers, low near 57. Saturday turns mostly cloudy, high near 76.
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